I'm down, I think of you to lift me up. And if you ever need a friend, if you ever need someone to talk to,

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1: Yeah. 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Look. All I did was look. Why you tripping? Look. Check this out.

0: Radio City.
1: Yeah. You know what's funny? Seems every time I try to forget about you, my feelings pull you back in. You know, 'cause I got somebody else, and you got somebody else. But you and I both know what it really is. But still,

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1: Awesomeness. Awesomeness.
0: Experience.
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0: hot, and indeed, man, summer is always very hot. But for a country like Uganda, whose, you know, weather is as beautiful as it can be, to the extent that it triggered some of these explorers to give us a beautiful title, the Pearl of Africa, well, we are always very grateful. And talking about being grateful, good morning, Kampala, good morning, Uganda, and good morning to the entire world. How are you doing this morning? A lovely 21st of May, 2026 is upon us, and a beautiful Thursday is definitely unlocking in. Another day to reminisce a little bit in every moment that you can. And right here on the show, we'd like to do that in one way or the other. But the best thing we know how to is through the music that we love, and of course the life itself that we continuously celebrate. So that's why we'll be getting into some of those crazy stories from back in the day, but nonetheless keeping you informed with what is making headlines both outside our very own corridors and within our very own corridors. So if you're looking for the best of entertainment and the best of information, well, you are in the right place. And in case you're just getting your day started, you probably have a couple of minutes until you leave home. Don't you worry, you can still carry us along, courtesy of the website www.theradiocity.ug. Derek is my name. I got the entire crew with me, Charlie and Pesh, all the way till 10 in the morning. And I do hope that you are well, you slept well. Don't you forget to get on those knees as soon as you step out of bed, say a prayer, and get into the day. Good morning, guys.
1: Good morning.
0: How are you all putting up with, you know, this virus that is moving around?
2: I
0: just,
2: you
0: know,
2: like, no, you guys have
1: which one? Hunter virus?
0: That's the name they're calling it?
1: No. There's an antivirus, there's Ebola virus, there's a lot happening.
0: There's this flu, cough, and, you know.
1: There's that strain that is moving around.
2: Yeah. And you guys have good voices this morning.
0: Yeah, we always have good voices.
2: You're sounding so nice.
0: Yeah, that's why we have this microphone.
2: It's a compliment.
0: No, it's a compliment. I don't take a compliment like that. How come other days you don't give it to us?
1: You know, yeah. No, thank you for us.
2: Guys,
1: we are ringing local government.
2: Yes.
1: Yeah, they are taking oaths of office, ne?
0: Yeah.
1: For me, my takeaway, guys, is why do we call in local languages for these people? Because you see, their level of education is none.
0: Me, I'll disagree with you.
2: Okay.
0: English is an official language for a reason.
1: I
0: and they are taking an oath to do official duties.
1: But look, man.

0: But the, you see the laws, the regulations state that for those offices, you don't need any level of education.
1: Yeah.
0: Yes.
1: I mean, you may not need the level of education, but you might want someone who has a bit of education.
0: I don't mean
1: goes back to you as an individual.
0: The popular people in those places.
1: Yeah.
0: Yeah, they are.
1: Solomon.
2: Solomon.
1: There you have it, man. It's going to be a jam-packed show, as always. And when we do return, we shall be opening studio lines for you to be part of the Alibad Call. Let us know who you're waking up this lovely morning. It's going to be a beautiful day, Kampala. It doesn't matter how yesterday turned out. Today is completely different, man. You look at the time, you look at the date, everything is different. And that means it could be a different blessing coming your way. So stick around with us when we do return. We share the love through the Alibad Call.
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0: joy is coming indeed. That's one thing for sure. 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And as you get your day started, we are assured that joy will find you no matter where you are. 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
1: Registered, good morning.
2: Good
1: to hear from you, my dear.
2: Patekin, Patekin.
0: Wagwa and generosity.
2: Good morning, king of the dance hall.
0: Good morning, my guy. How you doing today, man?
2: I'm okay. Good morning, Charlie.
3: I'm good. How you doing? Good morning to you.
2: Charlie Specious, tagenda kulia. Aria wakuwa nambo inedo boz. Tagenda kulia. Now, yeah, patience. Yeah. This morning, I want to wake up the beautiful and the gorgeous Esteri of the jam.
1: Yo.
2: I have a question for her.
1: Uh-huh.
2: Does it get tiring being beautiful and gorgeous? The white crush on that lady. Anyway, good morning.
3: Wake somebody up this morning.
0: The truth shall set you free, right? And shall let your heart feel at ease.
1: Absolutely.
0: Call that crush of yours, guys. Tell them you have a crush on them, man.
3: Hey, man, look. Hey, but you need to know. When you go south, you know, you will have, shoot your shot.
0: It's better to shoot your shot and see what comes out of it rather than sleeping with your shot. Shoot it as far as you can.
1: So, guys, hello.
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4: Morning, how are you, Charlie?
3: Are we okay? How are you doing this morning?
4: I'm doing great. I'm good here at Kaukuka Kindu.
3: Yes, Babaluku.
4: Koja, koja.
0: Yo.
4: Tina,
0: And if it's nyo, chachi ganye.
4: Sikiramo kuja kunga gochi ngange chiganye uwo.
0: Azinanga sina chenala bya chiganye bintu bitambula.
4: Ah. Bintu bitambula.
0: Yeah man.
4: Eh moto kwatwa kabo anga mukaga gwerinda. Pesi.
1: Good morning.
4: What's that yellow pesi?
1: We don't zoom kwani what's zote.
4: We ya gala.
1: Nyo nyo.
4: Andi babalu kwagenda kwesimba kwa speaker. 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
0: Who are you waking up this lovely morning, Radio City? Good morning.
5: Good morning. Patrick, walai,
0: what's the zoo tia?
3: Big up on yourself, Patrick. Walai. Now waking up, people. Lule Roy is a actor. He's a award-winning actor, by the way. One of my good friends is tuned in. Shout out to you, man. Ozuka kumachano tuuliza. It's a wonderful thing, isn't it?
1: That's nice.
3: Yeah. Who are you waking up this morning?
1: Njaga zuk sabasa jangoli between the age of 24 to 40. Because you see, by 24, that's when reality checks in, right? Mm. And then by 30, I'll win on your direction. And then by 31, I'll choose to be already emotionally mature. Mm. So by 40, you've gone through all this and you have authority. Mm. Like you can, you know, call shots here and there and there and there. So, but on a two, what you're watching, I don't know, took a authority out. Manya,
0: the top of your shaking has a lot of,
3: you know. I don't know why we attach, you know, a couple of life achievements, for lack of a better word, or life presumptions.
1: That's the evolution of a man. Yeah.
0: It's very unfair for a woman talking about evolution of a man.
1: Ah, you can also say the evolution
0: we have
1: of
0: also
1: woman.
0: Failed. We have failed to find the evolution of woman. It's very unfair for sure. Yeah?
1: You can't talk about the evolution of a man.
3: Do you know that as a man, even at 50, you can still make it?
1: At 50, you can still make it.
3: Yeah,
1: I haven't said you can't, but I'm telling you that's the
3: you'll
1: right procedure.
3: You're gatekeeping.
1: That's a procedure.
0: Like by 30, you have to be like this.
1: Because by 20 to 23, you're lost, you're in pain, you're confused.
6: Who I didn't lost pain of what
3: who
6: at 23?
3: Who said?
6: What did you say?
3: Yeah, who said?
1: That's the evolution. Just know that's it.
0: You think Triple S son was lost at 23?
1: 24?
3: And who's example?
6: The boy had all the SUVs he would never want to have. So
0: he wasn't lost.
1: Na yabi tege, nabi alina.
0: Takato mwana agenda kugraduatinga ku university nga rachi tatege.
1: Batu gambi yo mlada alie wedu.
0: Ati yo yogwe kugamba ya agenda kugraduating.
6: Na yabi agamba wedu taina yo property.
0: Yeah, but it's going to be a jam-packed one. When we do return, we take you for a spin around the world with some of the stories making headlines. The Kampala, let's wake up and make some money.

0: Bulo Professor at Radio City Teba Musobola. Yep, the sounds are playing right here on Radio City 97 FM. From back then it still sounds French. The song is Teba Musobola. It's playing on Breakfast in the City. My name is Charlie. I got Derek and Pesh with me. We have 11 minutes to 7 AM. It's about the time that we took you around the world.
1: Let's start off from Nigeria. Nigeria is also dealing with corrupt officials. I think it's the way to go right now. Now, Nigeria's anti-corruption agency says it has arrested former power minister Saleh Maman a week after he was sentenced to 75 years in jail on corruption charges. Now, the Economic and Financial Crimes Commission, which is EFCC, said Maman was arrested in the early hours of Tuesday, which is on Tuesday, in the northern Kaduna state after weeks of surveillance and intelligence gathering. So he was in hiding. Now, in a statement, the agency say the former minister had gone into hiding after being convicted by a court in the capital Abuja earlier this month and was found guilty on 12 counts related to the diversion of funds meant for two hydroelectric power projects. Now, the court ruled that the prosecutors had proved their case beyond reasonable doubt and he was sentenced in absentia after failing to appear in court. According to authorities, according to the judge who ruled on this case during the trial, that EFCC had shown that Maman had and his associates diverted at least $14 million, or let's say 10 million euros, which happens to be 22 billion naira, which was intended for critical electricity projects. So he's there. He's been sentenced to 75 years. Now, what's more interesting is this former minister had also promised to improve power supply while in office. So that's how he...
0: he promised while he was steady. For me, my takeaway is the sentencing in absentia. We shall sentence you.
2: 75 years.
1: 75 years.
2: Katwe kweka for like 3 years. Baba jivala.
0: That's
2: when the 75 years was money, bro.
1: The guy looks like he's in his 50s or something. Like Semuto.
2: Yeah.
1: So you can imagine.
0: So an ajak fira.
1: Just.
0: But guys, on a more positive note, yes. Looks like all hope is not lost. We look like we shall have a vaccine for Ebola. This particular series that we're having now, the World Health Organization WHO says it could take up to 9 months before a vaccine against this particular species of Ebola.
2: Bundibujo.
0: So two possible candidate vaccines against the Bundibujo species, the Bundibujo species, what they've called them, are being developed, but neither had gone through clinical trials yet. Now, the WHO chief, Dr. Tedros Adhanom Ghebreyesus, says that there have been 600 suspected cases of Ebola and 139 suspected deaths, but numbers are expected to rise given the time taken to detect the virus. Hope is not lost. Maybe in 9 months, kuja kuba ne vaccine yeyo.
1: Wow. Yeah, hope it gets here, cause. But we are managing it according to the Minister of Health.
0: Yeah, so far, according to Dr. Ghebreyesus, two cases, according to them.
1: Yes,
0: and one death in Uganda. We are handling.
2: And I've noticed that there's a bit of fake news making headlines from international media houses talking about cases in Uganda. And I wish they could get their facts right. We haven't had any Ebola cases in Uganda, you know, by Ugandan. All the cases we have reported are from the people who have left Congo into Uganda. But nonetheless, the government is working around the clock to contain the spread of Ebola. And also the news coming in is that our government is going to be sending in our special doctors in DRC to help contain the situation and also handle the border-to-border migration so that they can be able to avoid, you know, people moving in from DRC to Uganda, especially with signs and symptoms for Ebola. So the news is still making headlines with Ebola, but nonetheless, we continuously remind you guys to watch out for your very own selves. But away from that, all the way into the US, picking it up from Donald Trump's visit from Beijing last week. As we mentioned to you, a couple of conversations were had. One of them was around the tariffs that these two countries were meant to discuss. And the other most important elephant to be addressed in the room was the situation in Taiwan. And of course, we have made it very clear with reports coming in from China that China is continuously considering taking on Taiwan without leaving out the use of force. And given the fact that the US and Taiwan have a mutual understanding, or what you could call an MOU, well, it leaves Donald Trump in a bit of a position. And with that particular background, the US President Donald Trump has said that he will talk to the Taiwan leader in regards to a possible arms sale in what would shape the departure from diplomatic tradition. Now, it should be noted that the US and Taiwan's leaders have not spoken directly since 1979, when Washington served formal ties with Taiwan to recognize the Beijing government. Now, Beijing claims Taiwan as its territory and has not ruled out taking it by force, as I mentioned earlier on. Now, the US has long supported Taiwan and is bound by law to provide it with means of self-defense, but has had to balance this with maintaining a diplomatic relationship with China. Donald Trump has made it very clear over numerous occasions how they're in good cahoots with China, how President Xi Jinping is a very good friend of his, and he's definitely working around the clock to make sure that this particular relationship is not stained. While asked yesterday if he planned to speak to Lai, who is the president of Taiwan, ahead of making a decision on the U.S. arms, Trump said, "I will speak to him. I speak to everybody. We will work on that, the Taiwan problem." He also hailed his relationship with the Chinese President Xi as an amazing one. And of course, it should be noted that in 1979, the U.S. passed the Taiwan Relations Act, which states that the U.S. can provide Taiwan with arms of defensive character. And this one has not settled well with the Chinese government, because they are making it very clear that the U.S. needs to stop supporting Taiwan with ammunition. Now, there's a potential $14 billion U.S. dollar arms package to Taiwan, reportedly including anti-drone equipment and air defense missiles. Trump has said he's yet to decide if the sale will go on. Another information shows, or another report shows, that Beijing is currently holding up on a proposed visit by Pentagon's top policy official. Now, after Trump, there is meant to be another visit by the Pentagon's top policy to, you know, follow up on the discussions that were had. But the Beijing government has said that they are holding up their end of the bargain and cannot approve the visit until Donald Trump decides how he will proceed with the arms deal to Taiwan.
0: My takeaway, Derek, is I don't know Awanya to Fuga Musieno. I don't know who signed these agreements and contracts back then. I don't know what they were on, but they signed in 1971 for the U.S. to supply
2: Taiwan.
0: Now, the U.S. has
2: 1979.
0: They have a standing order relationship with China and Beijing, right? So now, as a president, Donald Trump, this man, he has to sever his ties with China and still continue supplying this boat with arms for defense. So if they're defending themselves against China, I don't understand.
2: Well, it's one of those points whereby Donald Trump finds himself in a bit of a fix, if you ask me. And you are looking at one arm weighing $14 billion US dollars in there in regards to, you know, the exchange or the sale of, you know, the defense mechanism that, you know, Taiwan needs. And then you are looking at the other weight having, you know, a relationship that US cannot afford to lose.
0: True.
2: Especially not in this century. So I feel like he's in a tight spot. I don't know how this one is going to unfold. There are a lot of questions that are going to remain unanswered. Does Taiwan step away from the conversation and give in to Beijing's demand? Or what does the U.S. do in this particular case?
0: It is called international diplomacy.
2: Last I checked, it was not diplomatic enough. But there you have it, some of the stories that are making headlines across the globe. And with exactly 2 minutes to 7 in the morning, we let the first hour go right here, Breakfast in the City. When we do return, we'll be talking each and everything with stories making headlines in our very own corridors in the 7 o'clock hour. Not forgetting Bad Idea. And before that, we have the sports update with Peter Taubu. But above all, lots of music coming your

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0: 2024 Ugandan Connect. I'm talking about Alan Tonix featuring John Black. The song is Mario. It's playing on Radio City 97 FM. We love life. We love music. People out there who are thinking about marrying people, just dedicate this song to marry you. Tell a girl, I want to marry you. Tell that boy, I want to marry you. Yeah, and hopefully it will happen if the facts allow. But yes, welcome to the second hour of BIC, 7 minutes per 7 a.m. Good morning to you, the 21st day of May, 2026. My name is Charlie Gapesh, and Derek with me. 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
0: Now, when they woke up to news that the Bank of Uganda had been infiltrated by thieves. They stole 7 laptops and they disappeared. There was a crackdown in Kampala on that day, and things were crazy around all those malls in there. So yesterday what happened was that 4 suspects were arraigned before Buganda Chief Magistrate's Court, and it was revealed that they recovered 6 out of the 7 laptops.
1: Mm-hmm.
0: Oh yes, oh yes, yes. Now the suspects included a 19-year-old Boaz Kule Michael. You can imagine. He's a casual worker from Machindie and a Kabuye Ramadan, a bus conductor, accused of breaking into the central bank on Kampala Road. They also jointly charged with Isaac Rubanga Kene, a mobile phone accessory dealer, and Jorem Jude Owedo, a 43-year-old bus computer technician from Chengira. These were the people that were arraigned, and they accused of receiving and retaining the stolen items.
1: Okay.
0: Kachu Kamau. Ogawride. They are accused of doing what?
2: Stealing.
0: Receiving and retaining the stolen items.
2: Wait, the names you just mentioned are the people who received the stolen laptop.
0: Apparently.
2: So there is a group of people that entered the bank, which we are yet to find out. And then there is another group of people that received the laptops.
1: Absolutely.
2: That's what you're saying.
0: I am telling you what they have, what they are charged of. Receiving and retaining. Mm-hmm. Now, they are the ones that were arraigned in the courts of law.
2: The ones who received.
0: So,
2: you
1: want to help police?
2: I mean, no, we need to understand, because if you're saying that you have recovered 6 laptops,
0: yes,
2: and the names you are giving us are for the people that
0: received
2: and retained
0: the laptops,
2: that means there is individual X whose
1: who
2: name we need to know.
0: The problem.
2: Who entered?
0: Yes.
2: Because from there we shall be able to know how did they enter. Because according to the report,
0: spare key. They didn't damage nothing.
2: Yes.
0: They just picked their laptops and walked out.
1: Mm-hmm.
0: Or they stole the laptops. But these people have been remanded until May 29th.
2: Mm.
0: And to Luzira prison. So let's hope, they denied the charges.
2: Yeah. But also, this should be a lesson out there to fellow citizens. Avoid this business of buying goods from people and, you don't have their actual information.
0: Yeah.
2: You know, because police is going to apprehend you if you get yourself involved in such deals, buying anything that has been stolen. So you need to be very mindful and careful where you're buying these things from. Let them give you proof of payment, so that when a case like this happens, you can easily be able to defend yourself rather than ending up in Luzira. Because when you listen to the occupation that these guys do, I'm like, yo,
0: taxi drivers, mobile money, casual worker.
2: Yes.
0: I never got a board, Bank of Uganda. I never got a board, Bank of Uganda. I never got a board, Bank of Uganda. I never got a board, Bank of Uganda. I never got a board, Bank of Uganda. I never got a board, Bank of Uganda. I never got a board, Bank of Uganda. I never got a board, Bank of Uganda. I never got a board, Bank of Uganda. I never got a board, Bank of Uganda. I never got a board, Bank of Uganda. I never got a board, Bank of Uganda. I never got a board, Bank of Uganda. I never got a board, Bank of Uganda. I never got a board, Bank of Uganda. I never got a board, Bank of Uganda. I never got a board, Bank of Uganda. I never got a board, Bank of Uganda. I never got a board, Bank of Uganda. I never got a board, Bank of Uganda. I never got a board, Bank of Uganda. I never got a board, Bank of Uganda. I never got a board, Bank of Uganda. I never got a board, Bank of Uganda. I never got a board, Bank of Uganda. I never got a

0: And of course, 15 minutes of the Up 7, Davido Owoni Koko, which means money is paramount. 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
2: I'm talking about Bela Gumite, my guys. It seems like members who have been sworn in for the 12th Parliament are about to commence their chisanja. No sleep. This comes after a letter from the Secretary General with a reference notice for the first meeting of the NRM Parliamentary Caucus for the 12th Parliament was addressed to all members of the NRM Parliamentary Caucus. This letter goes ahead to give details of notice is hereby given for the first meeting of the National Resistance Movement, that is NRM Parliamentary Caucus, which has been scheduled to take place on Sunday, the 24th of May 2026 at State House Entebbe, and starting from 2 p.m. All members are required to undertake a mandatory COVID-19 testing at the Parliamentary Conference Hall. This is the Parliamentary Buildings from Friday, which is going to be 22nd. This is tomorrow, to Saturday, the 23rd of May 2026, from 9 a.m. to 5 p.m. on both days. By copy of this notice, all independent members of Parliament who have expressed interest to cooperate with National Resistance Movement are also invited to attend. I take this opportunity to formally congratulate each and every one of you upon swearing in as members of the 12th Parliament of Uganda. And that is members of the NRM Parliamentary Caucus. The National Resistance Movement Secretariat looks forward to closely working with each and every one of you to protect the gains as the country makes a qualitative leap towards a higher middle income status.

0: Wonderful.
1: So you think is that they're just going to stamp to verify that okay. Because there's a parliamentary session that is going to happen on Monday. The first session of the 12th Parliament shall take place on Monday, according to the clerk to Parliament. And this one is at 10 AM. Wale kololo. So we have very kusande.
2: Yeah.
1: Kololo.
2: Labagenda kololo.
1: By itself, speaker, the deputy.
2: Yeah. We are voting the speaker and deputy speaker on the 25th.
1: Yeah. Yes, Monday.
2: It's going to be the first sitting of the 12th parliament, like you've mentioned.
1: Yes.
2: And of course, that means that everything and on top of everything that will be discussed on Sunday during the NRM caucus has everything to do with the candidates and probably even congratulate them before they make it to Kololo.
1: Yes.
2: Yeah, because without any further doubt, now we know who's going to be coming in for speaker. But nonetheless, Norbert Mao has not given up on the speaker.
1: Achali munyo. Ate, what is he saying now?
2: Well, we're about to find out, because according to the letter, those members of parliament who are, you know, in support of NRM have also been invited. We saw him in Changkwanzi.
1: Yes.
2: So that means the higher chances that we shall see Honorable Norbert Mao attend this NRM caucus on Sunday. So what comes out of there will only lead to the unfoldings of the speakership voting that will happen on Monday the 25th.
1: There is this hullabaloo that has been running around media, and they're talking about PLU has taken over NRM caucus, blah blah blah blah. Yeah. So I saw the Secretary General of NRM, Richard Todd Wong. He came out strongly and he said, look, this is just a pressure group. Okay? So we have to go back to ASEC, the Central Executive Committee, sit down, come up with resolutions, and whatever comes out of the resolution shall be followed. Then also the Electoral Commission chairperson of NRM, this is Dr. Tanga Odoi. He also came out and he said, these people are part of us, you know. They haven't taken over. For us, we have our structures. I said,
2: it's true, because according to the records from the Electoral Commission, PLU is not political party.
1: It is not. It is just a pressure group.
2: A civil society, my guy.
1: Yes.
2: So there we have it.
1: NGO.
2: NGO. I don't know if they will be happy with that word.
1: Non-government organization. Bariwa. Mariwa mu government.
2: Well, chibuzo china answer yentufu nemfu yagala nkuweyo eliwa. But yeah, we can only wait and look forward to how this one does get to unfold. And of course, the biggest question is also how they are going to deal with the issue of Norbert Mao wanting to run for speakership, given the fact that he has made it very clear on numerous occasions that he's not letting this dream go.
1: Something that's crossed my mind, Derek. We've always had either a male speaker, female deputy, or a female, speaker, male deputy. They don't begin to chew come because of both of both.
2: And Honorable Thomas Taiwa. But the CDF a couple of days ago came out and actually tweeted in regards to that concern and said for the females that are, you know, leaning towards NRM and PLU, the president has considered them. So I think this has something to do with the positions in the cabinet, the ministers and so on and so forth.
3: Okay.
2: So the CDF made it very clear that the ladies, don't you worry. You have been catered for in a different department in a different way.
1: Because you see, when the passing on of the former speaker, the deputy was pushed to what? To speaker. This is Anita Among. Then Taibu. Kadwa uza Taibu wa vokcha chief government whip. Na Dr. Deputy. Uza tayari ya kende kuwela speaker.
3: Ataba hali wa musikibu. Bako ito kusikida. Like I had Anita Among say, you know, nza gendo kudako.
1: Yes.
3: Mwembavu deko.
2: No yadako. If you could see, you know, Honorable Thomas Taibwa's facial expression when Anita Among was saying that, you could tell that something is happening, something was boiling in the air. But also, given the situation that has been happening to, you know, his boss, him coming in and actually being acknowledged to step in still in the same position, I think it's a better win for him to take.
1: Bruh, it is. It was a shock. I said,
2: because we can bet he didn't know. He had no idea, you know, that he was actually going to be endorsed for, you know, deputy speakership, given everything that has been unfolding with the speaker herself. So him coming in to accept this particular position, because I saw him on X commenting on a tweet that was made by the CDF in regards to, you know, him being

0: deputy speaker. It seems like he's appreciative of the job, and that's why it's unseen.
1: Omulimu gwa kabanda okusobola.
0: Ogwa kabanda mulala nnyo.
1: Ancho kye ngamba. 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
0: Kanyonyole nga tuvudde mu race kati

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2: Hello, Mr. Right is back in Season 3 on Statens Makulachika. 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Where charm meets class, swag meets beauty, and money meets nyash. All in spotlight. Who will walk away with a soulmate? Hello, Mr. Right Season 3 is sponsored by Vaseline, VIA Sherry, and lead sponsor Chinatown. Hello, Mr. Right Season 3. 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

0: League titles, I call him Unai Emery, who has won it three times with Sevilla, one time with Villarreal. Now he has done it with Aston Villa. Yep, he has brought winning to Aston Villa after 30 years. Unai Emery is the king, but the king of sports update is Peter Tabu, and he joins us here on Breakfast in the City. Good morning to you, Peter Tabu. How are you doing?
1: Yeah, good morning. I'm good. I'm definitely good. And here with the headlines in the world of sport, we know for sure that this weekend the Premier League is wrapping up after, very, very exciting match days this Sunday. We are closing curtain on the Premier League, and we shall definitely prepare for the biggest football party in the world, which is none other than the FIFA World Cup, which is getting underway on 11th of June in three different countries. The National Basketball League, though, yesterday, a couple of games across different venues. You had Nabisunsa losing to Magic Stormers, Stormers winning 67-62. Ketra Joy for Nabisunsa came through with 15 rebounds and 7 points. Martha Yikuru had 24 points and 7 rebounds. Mpoza Abigail had 18 points. All those were not enough to stop the Magic Stormers. The Stormers themselves didn't have many players in double digits, but at least most of them came through. Daphne Adong, 7 points. Charity Lamoro, 6 points. Nachuo Owor, 5 points for the Magic Stormers in the women's category. Away from that, to another women's game, Pearl Queens were in action against the UCU Lady Cannons. And this one, the UCU Lady Cannons were able to come out on top against Pearl Queens. Interesting game, 10-point game, 50-60 is how that one ended between both sides yesterday at Lugogo. Then, of course, the men's game did not take place. Kampala Rockets did not show up. They're supposed to take on the UCU in the men, but there was a walkover right there. Reasons we're yet to know. Angels Basketball Club took on KIU Rangers. KIU won 53-47. And you also had the Victoria Crocs beat up on the JKL Dolphins. The Dolphins coming out to, it's a low scoring game, if you ask me, honestly. But Victoria Crocs coming out to win that one. I think the game that got everyone's attention was Riz Life Saints taking on Namongo Blazers. Riz Life managed to beat the Blazers last night, 73-71.
0: No way.
1: James Okello, 15 points. Nyembo Fataki, 10 points. Jimmy Enabo, 14. But that was just not enough. Why? Because Adrian Ekau decided to show up and own the show. 32 points and 9 rebounds and 3 assists in there. Hong Kwan, 11 points. Chris Basheka, 11 points. Dout Ajang, 14 points. So the Blazers are losing that one. Which was tough there on them. Now, of course, as the regular season wraps up, that means that there's a bit of a change at the table standings. Now, there's more action on Friday. The JT Lady Jaguars are taking on the JKL Lady Dolphins. And City Oilers taking on the Blazers. That's interesting. The Blazers, who lost, would want to bounce back and make it count. Can the Oilers hand them a second defeat? Let's all wait and see how that one pans out. In the Uganda Premier League, Sports Club Villa ran over Nek last night, winning by 4-1. Villa had a player sent off, Farouk Matovu. Yes, second bookable offense, and he got his matching orders. That result doesn't have a lot of effect on the table standings, but I can tell you for sure that the Saturdays Uganda Premier League is going to close its curtains on Saturday at different grounds. And Viper Sports Club are going to be crown champions, on home soil. They take on Express in their last game at Semen Stadium Chitende. And whether win or lose, they'll be crown champions. That is where the party will be this weekend in Ugandan football. Now, let's leave the UPL and cross over to Spygate. Southampton's appeal against being thrown out of the championship playoff final for spying has been rejected, so the game will go on between Hull City and Middlesbrough with a place in the Premier League on the line. The EFL Independent Disciplinary Commission on Tuesday expelled Southampton from the playoffs and reinstated Middlesbrough. Southampton admitted spying on three rivals' training sessions, including Middlesbrough, before the semi-final first leg, but had appealed against the expulsion, calling it not appropriate, and they felt that was too harsh. But that won't stand. So they're out because of spying on their colleagues. Very, very unfair team. Instead of winning on merit, they think they can win by spying. Aston Villa are champions of the Europa League under Unai Emery. They made light work out of their opponent's Freiburg last night. Won convincingly and got the job done. They've not won a trophy in what, 30 years? Convincing victory for me. Actually, in their first European trophy in 44 years.
0: Yeah. Wow.
1: And Yuri Tillemans, Emi Buenda, and Morgan Rogers did that in style. And fantastic performance from Aston Villa as they came out on top to win the Europa League final. Let's head to the Premier League this week on Sunday. We're wrapping it up, like I said. Brighton and Hove Albion are taking on Manchester United. Burnley taking on Wolverhampton Wanderers. Crystal Palace are taking on the champions, Arsenal. Fulham take on Newcastle. Liverpool play Brentford. Manchester City take on Aston Villa. Nottingham Forest take on Bournemouth. Sunderland take on Chelsea. Spurs take on Everton. And please note, Spurs, Everton, and West Ham, Leeds is where everyone is going to put their eyes on. It's a relegation dogfight. Spurs need to win, if anything, to draw, to stay in the Premier League. Actually, they need to win. West Ham also going to fight so hard to make sure that they avoid relegation.
0: Yes.
1: When you look at the table, West Ham are on 36 points. They are 2 points behind Spurs. Spurs need to deliver that victory to avoid that relegation. So yeah, it's between Spurs and West Ham who goes down. But Spurs have a 2-point advantage already. So yeah, maybe you could say that is going to be their advantage. The talks of Pep Guardiola signing out at Manchester City are rife. And so we're just waiting for an announcement to tell us or to tell the world how it's going to be done. But yeah, it's pretty much out there for everyone to see that Pep Guardiola.
0: Has he told us anywhere he's heading to after that, after Man City?
1: No, he hasn't done that. But yeah, it's definitely a tough one. Let's wait and see how that is going to be handled. But he's already told his players that he will leave Man City after the Sunday game in the Premier League. And what a run is had. 6 Premier League titles, 5 League Cup titles, 3 FA Cup titles, a Champions League, a UEFA Super Cup, a FA Club World Cup. Eish, man, lots of stuff that he's won as Pep Guardiola.
0: He has won it all.
1: Yeah, he's done it. So, yeah, let's wait and see how that one happens. Otherwise, good morning.
0: Thank you, Peter Tabu, for the sports update. You can catch him later on with The Jam at 5:30.
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3: 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In Durban, he has officially lost his title as Brian Master. 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In Praia, Jean's alarm has found him awake because the game went into extra time at 2 o'clock in the morning. So indeed, sleep can wait.

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0: Crystal for Sharon, an English singer and songwriter, coming in with Camera, playing at exactly 8 minutes to 8 in the morning. I don't need a camera if you're in my eyes, man. That's how it feels when you are in love, when you absolutely embedded yourself into someone's life. Yeah.
1: That's nice.
0: Yeah, that's how love should feel like.
2: No wonder they say love is an illusion for the weak. Because if you only see the person as a... Now, I'm being honest. That means you're foolish in love. That's why we use such phrases. Like, man, I've landed. I've fallen for
0: think,
2: you.
0: I think you should change your statements to I.
2: Nah.
0: I don't know why all of a sudden we are French now. Because me, I don't subscribe to that school of thought. And of course, our brother Pesh does not subscribe to it.
2: Pesh don't know nothing about love.
1: Guys.
0: So being in love is being foolish.
2: It's being foolish.
1: Oh.
2: Because you see, you can never be advised. Mm. When you're in love.
1: By the way.
2: You can never be advised.
1: You have broken up with someone and then you look at them like, really? Mia's dating that one?
0: I don't know who had these people I'm with in studio today, but I'm telling you, my love is a beautiful thing, bro. That's for sure. That's for sure. And it's blind. You don't see.
1: Yeah,
0: you feel the moment.
1: Mm.
0: It's a good thing, you know.
1: It's a good thing.
0: Even the Bible says it. It's very clear, you know.
2: There's this thing, you know.
0: Blessed are those who believe.
2: Without
0: having to see.
2: I've seen a meme on social media where like ladies, you know, have maybe they're married or they're in relationship with a dude, and this dude is as ugly as I don't know what. Yeah. So like they wake up to the guy and then she's like, oh, then she's
1: there. Money.
2: Yeah, just for the money. So it's blind. It's blind.
0: When I call people ugly, people say I'm body shaming.
1: By the way, it's not good. We are all beautiful in the eyes of the beholder.
2: Look, there is an adjective.
1: We are all made in God's image.
2: There is good, there is bad. There is beautiful, there is ugly. There ain't no way you can run away. There is tall, there is short. Let me tell you, when I tell you I'm 4'12", I'm 4'12". I ain't going to change that fast.
1: So you guys, God created you and then you started calling people ugly, you started calling people cute.
2: No. These are words that describe nouns.
1: Uh-huh.
2: You feel me?
1: But I'm bringing in the godly perception. I'm like, guys, the Bible doesn't talk about people like that.
2: You see, even what they're also created in the Lord's image.
1: Yeah,
2: that's why we have carnivores and we have herbivores.
1: Okay,
0: carnivores, so people who eat each other.
2: Yeah.
0: In other words, yeah. But guys, at the end of the day, you ought to know that you're beautiful in one way or the other,
1: Derek.
0: But to some people, you could be ugly,
1: Derek.
0: It's the truth. You think you're beautiful?
1: Let me tell you, I was made in God's image.
0: If you're God's image, yes, on you.
1: I was made in God's image.
0: So you think you're beautiful?
1: In God's image.
0: Are you beautiful?
1: In God's image, yes.
0: Yes or no?
1: In God's image.
0: Are you beautiful?
1: Everything God made was beautiful. Everything I made was beautiful.
0: Let me give you a scenario.
1: Everything is beautiful. Derek, don't you, sir.
0: Okay, fine. I agree with you when he said everything he had created was beautiful.
1: Yeah, you're correct.
0: But do you know when he made that statement? That was before he created man.
1: No.
0: He made that statement after he had created the heavens, the waters, the animals and everything.
1: Why do you?
0: But that's what the Bible says, because that's what you're trying to refer to.
2: And that statement only counts before Adam said, of all your creation, after he created woman, woman became the best creation the Lord had made. That means she was perfect in her creation.
0: Uh-huh. The problem is that you're bringing in the Bible and we're beating you using the Bible.
1: Boy, it was Zibu
2: Bamwe.
0: He said he created something beautiful, which was the heavens.
1: Yes, but there is a verse
0: and
1: that
0: then
1: says
0: after that, he said,
1: we are made in God's image.
0: My friend.
1: And we are all beautiful. Guys, never allow anyone.
0: If
1: anyone ever calls you ugly, mulope police.
0: If you're ugly, you're ugly, my guy. You're my bad idea now. There's nobody with a bad idea to bring them. Katwama chamba dembu za pesh. Katukatu gambe. 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Nibai mijane bagamba katibobo manyi you are beautiful. Ogena kuja kusti square tukue 2 million.
1: 2 million.
0: Ogenda.
1: Waliyo kamasika kapia mwaka na
0: vyeko. 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
1: Malage kamasika kapia.
0: Ogendo bat ogenda.
1: No, I was made in God's image. So I'll go. I'll go. Made in God's image. Njageda.
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0: Auntie Tiwa. Her name, Tiwa Savage, and she features Skepta on this one. And the song is called On The Law. Playing on Radio City 97 FM. We love life, we love music. Breakfast in the City is the name of the show. It starts at 6 a.m. and take you all the way till 10 a.m. giving you nothing but awesomeness in full blast. 30 minutes past 8 a.m. Good morning to you, the 21st day of May 2026. My name is Charlie. I got Pesh and Derek with me now. 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
3: Kampala says.
2: Into our Kampala says, we are looking at some of the trending stories as of this morning, and of course one involves the recently elected Lord Mayor of Kampala. This is Barimwezo, who did take over City Hall yesterday after that swearing in did happen. Now, Team Ochisanja No Sleep is definitely waking everyone up in their capacity, and it seems like the newly elected Kampala Lord Mayor and the newly sworn in Lord Mayor Ronald Barimwezo Nsubuga is stepping into City Hall with high gear, and he is looking at tackling traffic congestion within the city, garbage build-up, unemployment, flooding and corruption in the city straining under rapid growth. Now, in his first major address while taking oath, Barimwezo laid out an agenda which he believes he is going to be focusing on in regards to accountability, professionalism, inclusiveness and evidence-based performance. Now, we have to hand this gentleman his flowers. I think we have seen how, prominent he has been amongst the different areas that he has been representing. He has been more of a hands-on person, and he's bringing the same ideologies into this bigger seat that he does tend to occupy, or that he has occupied now that he has been fully sworn in. Accountability, professionalism, as I mentioned, and evidence-based reforms are some of the things that he is looking forward to lay out in his agenda. As Lord Mayor of Kampala, my mission is to build a clean, organized, inclusive productive and accountable city that works for all its people. These were the words he said. He went ahead to describe Kampala as Uganda's economic heartbeat and contributing about, listen to this man, very interesting, 79% of the national GDP. But he said weak planning and overstretched services are holding it back. While the city's official night population is 1.79 million people, Balimwezo said that the real pressure is higher, with an estimated daytime population of about 4 million Ugandans, including traders, migrant workers, and refugees. Despite its importance, he also urged Kampala that remains unfunded. He went ahead to say that as we conclude the current financial year with a budget of approximately 950 billion and prepare for the projected budget of over a trillion, the allocation far below remains a point to consider. And of course, this is in regards to infrastructure as well as service delivery demands. In regards to infrastructure, he talked about the deteriorating road network and worsening traffic jam within the CBD. He went ahead to say that the city has more than 2,100 kilometers of roads, many of them unpaved or beyond.

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1: linda I thought bawana be bagala
0: boy child by gets into it women love to be obawana
1: temwagala bawana
0: atika tumba mulimba mutu liba tenga temutwagala you man
2: but you also like lies.
1: Thank you
2: your gender likes lies
0: exactly
1: you want to be like
2: too
0: nemutu limba ate mutwaga
3: leka cha bakazi bakusobela
1: thank you
2: bobagamba amazima ayomba when you tell them lies they appreciate the lies then they're the same people saying you are lying to us but that's what you appreciate
0: obo wana mwana wa mtu atenga chomagala you make them fall for you atenga sicho uliko
2: so
0: we wali otoyagala just star
1: yeah ba kwagala
0: acha yagala wali otu cha yagala
1: yes
3: chitundu
1: 24 minutes to 9 a.m. Breakfast in the city. My name is Charlie. I got Pesh and Derek with me. Psychotic behavior is company policy. Now, Ugandans already winning big in the Predator Beta Gumit and the Predator promotion. 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

0: So, guys, Makere University has entered a memorandum of understanding with Emergency Children's Surgical Hospital to enhance pediatric surgical treatments across the country. Now, this partnership was witnessed by the Minister of Health officials, that's, of course, in Entebbe yesterday, and it will see students at the Makere University College of Health Sciences trained in specialized treatment. Now, the Makere University College of Health Sciences Principal Associate Professor Bruce Cherenga, he revealed that the professionals from the hospital will train students on special surgery, critical care, and also repair of medical equipment. He also disclosed that this training will enable health practitioners also undertaking a master's to become more competent, confident, and independent as they carry out their work in these hospitals. And of course, if I'm to quote, he say the hospital offers many opportunities for trainings, and as Makere, we continue to seek out many of these training opportunities, including our plan to build a specialized hospital. That's what he said. But if you, according to the country director of this Emergency Children's Hospital, Menlando, he said the agreement also represents a milestone for both entities and to enhance the hospital's training capacity in specialized treatment for health workers in the whole country. So according to them, they believe this collaboration will have a spillover effect with time in areas of research and then future possibilities of even creating a new academic curriculum.
1: Yeah, I'm for that, because at the end of the day, we need so many health workers in this country. We have over 140 districts, you know. We have about, like, what, five referral hospitals in the land, but one major national referral hospital, which is Mulago.
0: Yes.
1: And if all specialized, you know, health workers are in Mulago here, I will let one have it out. So I'm in agreement with them, but you call them Mwangu, because we need them. However, is that part you said, Jabaso mesa equipment na bichi hivi. You know, chuma wadi ku kansa wadi wechifa. We need, we wait for an expert kuva habweru. So yeah, I'm in for it. I think it's a very good initiative. Because health, ateka diche bola chi. Chita handise.
0: Na chuma diche managing.
1: Of course we're managing it.

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0: The soundtrack is a bit familiar. You got Ice Spice on this one. The song is called Big Guy. It's playing at 10 minutes to 9 in the morning. And with the information coming to us is that it's raining, man. It's raining cats and dogs out of nowhere. So if you're trying to make your way to, you know, the CBD, making your way to town, please make sure you cover up. If you need to, you know, carry gumboots, depending on where you work.
1: Downtown,
0: for example.
1: Stula gumboot.
2: Gumboot, because you come out with your flip flops and whatnot.
1: Especially the ladies. Oh, the guys, you okay. You know, we got to work for women to add such tundo.
0: Bo pumps.
1: Are you serious? Because Simba, I told you, and you're actually saying cheat. Oh yeah, the opposite.
2: What do you mean?
1: The opposite of they don't lie and cheat. The opposite of what you're saying. It's what
2: they keep you safe.
1: And at peace by not doing that.
0: Don't you feel safe and at peace when you're here doing the show?
1: Mumba said. Olaba, I'm with guys here. Tebava, we are the same.
0: Abakaza, abata sima, wana.
2: Mwanye, etasime, vula ajiwa.
0: So vala, tukena kule kila
2: uwa. Vula akuwa.
1: Kaleno, someone might be listening and actually think you guys give me even a penny. Joe akutuwa necheta. No, chinda, no, and you just keep swinging.
2: So the fact remains, wait, hold
1: on. Charlie, you're going to take the week aside. Yeah, Jay, cheta. And what is that? That's swinging about. Uh-huh. Oh man, you know I'm sitting here and he was trying to give
2: was
1: it
2: to
0: It's crazy what is happening with Airtel, man. They're saying this back-to-school season, they have got 120 million Ugandan shillings up for grabs. All you have to do is very simple. Pay school fees using Airtel money and you could be among the winners who will be walking out with 300,000 Ugandan shillings every week. And talking about these winners, there will be 100 in number. 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

0: And guys, you deserve world-class entertainment. And it is why Century Cinemax Arena Mall is bringing you the latest blockbuster in the most comfortable and state-of-the-art cinema with the latest technology. So this week, you'll be catching Mortal Kombat 2. And then there's also Obsession. There's the Ship Detectives. There's also The Devil Wears Prada 2. There's also Michael. And there's also the Super Mario Galaxy. Remember, all these movies will be showing at different times. For more info, check out the social media pages. We are talking Cinemax Huge on X and then Century Cinemax on Instagram. And then, of course, Radio City pages. You can call them at the comfort of your home or your office for bookings. And the number is 0755-660440.
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2: And the D-Day is finally upon us, man. It's Thursday. We are even blessed by some morning rains. That should give you a reason as to why you need to make a date with us at El Neville Lounge for our quiz night that happens to kick off at exactly 7 p.m. Raymond Vibe Quiz is always hosted by yours truly, myself, and we have a good time, that's for sure. We have lots of giveaways, including some money sent to Didiho, and every month we increase this particular money. So come through and get to be part of this awesomeness. Chill with us for the evening. Don't you worry about traffic. Come to Elevate Lounge and of course get to enjoy the rapid fire hour as well, where cocktails are at 10k, and this is from 4 p.m. to 8 p.m. You will not find this anywhere in Kampala, and I can assure you, man, as soon as you down the first cocktail, you need another one. Electrifying after party is also a must, so don't hesitate, carry the squad and just be there.
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0: be a difference.
1: Eh, there's a difference. Una chisu saita onyo.
2: Aita onyo. Alimolu full figure.
3: What else? Kuba amanya wanasa wajamba kwa
1: jamu. 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
3: Maja kukwa ata.
2: Well, I speak English, so.
1: Wow.
2: I can assure you that Cold War is not going to happen between me and Full Figure. There's a bit of difference in there as well, just like our counterpoint. But I'm a huge fan of her, though, nonetheless.
1: Yeah.
2: The other day, she was, I landed on a video of her during the Namede situation.
1: Yeah, yeah.
2: As she was drumming on a saucepan.
1: Said,
2: wow. It's gotta be Full Figure.
1: For me, it's the flashing for the dollars. For me, I said, okay. But she said someone had given her the dollars. So.
2: Mm. It's been a minute ever since she told us about her dogs and yogurt and stuff like that. Some guys were in the comment section saying that her dogs eat better than even some people.
3: Wow.
1: That's true.
2: They
1: some
2: drink
1: people
2: yogurt.
1: Have 1 meal a day. Mm. I mean, if a dog has several meals, then hey. Back to the talker.
3: In a Full Figure in his life. So he has a Full Figure in his
2: life. Oh, this gentleman in our counterpoint?
1: Where did we
2: saying we need to carry out a DNA test or something?
3: Please, let's help the
1: guys. We have this problem on our socials at Radio City, at 97FM Radio City on Twitter. You can head over there and leave a comment. When we do get back, please call us on 0703 0786 979797.
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1: Bigger, bolder, and hotter than ever. Is back in season 3 on Statens Makulachika, starting 15th March every Sunday at 8 p.m. This is Uganda's ultimate TV dating show, where intentional kings step up and confident queens dominate the stage. Where charm meets class, swag meets beauty, and money meets nyash. All in spotlight. Who will walk away with a soulmate? Hello, Mr. Right season 3 is sponsored by Vaseline, VL Asia, and lead sponsor Chinatown. Hello, Mr. Right season 3. Love, vibes, drama.
2: Fun has a name.
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0: call you baby indeed, and will you be my sunshine, and of course be my moonlight whenever I cannot see in the dark. That's me adding some other words onto this particular song. It could be a remix, you never know, man. You never know. It's one of my all-time favorites, Nameless and Habida, Sunshine.
1: And Nameless is still doing music. There are people who don't age. So doing, dropping nice music. He's once, a guy I haven't seen in any scandals, by the way. He's so careful, eh?
2: Is he?
1: Yeah.
2: Is he still with the, what's her name?
1: Exactly, Wahoo.
0: Yeah. Wahoo, yeah.
1: Check it.
0: Yeah. Wahoo. Or Holiday Yahoo.
2: Yeah, they've kept it. I think... legendary, let me call them legends, because they've been in this game for so long.
1: Absolutely.
2: Yeah, all these artists that we had back then, they've kept their spouses. Yeah, I mean, no cousin.
1: I think the fact that Mtaro has a lot of money, we expected him to switch or something, or put a man on the way. Do you get it?
2: Baby cola.
1: Yeah, like when. But that's the best thing to do. Your man just gives you girls, so you go the other side, you get a boy. What
2: but I thought
1: that?
2: It is the man that determines the gender.
1: Oh, so it's the guy with the problem.
0: Oh, wow. So now it's a problem that he only gives birth to females. Oh, wow.
1: So the woman should try out. Just should go out and see. It's the guy. What more, by the way?
0: But imagine trying out. And then God gives you like four at once. And they're all girls.

0: Counterpoint, it is a Thursday morning, the 21st of May, 2026. We and the gentleman says, my woman talks too much. It's even worse when my friends come over. She jumps into our conversations and talks non-stop. She never seems to realize when people have stopped listening or have had enough. How do I talk to her about reducing this habit without hurting her feelings? Is becoming too much for me. 0703 9797 9797 0786 9797 9797. Alokopoka.
1: That's the word for it. Out there on our ex handle. There was a guy who complains too much, and I have a time. What do you mean I talk too much? Huh? Oya gala ansirika. But I was such a. These are the men you decide to give silent treatment. Nga toyogera bogezi. People come. What do you mean you're complaining? Woman talks. It's even a good thing that she talks a lot. It means she's alive.
2: Fish, can I call you baby?
1: You're defending, Anga.
2: Because got all to say, my guy. What do you mean? But you know, nonetheless, I think this man needs to understand one thing for sure. Women use about 50,000 words in a day. and do you know how many words men use in a day?
1: Uh-huh.
2: About 5,000 words.
1: So
2: there's a huge difference. There's a difference of 45,000 words, man. So he needs to first stomach that and know that... And for some reason, there's always even a bonus for the women, you know? You go through the day, you've spent out your 50,000 words. You come back home, you load another bundle for another 20,000 words. The guy's 55,000 have already gone from like work. Maybe he came with one. Good evening, my love. I'm back home. That is it. Kabando kawede. Katolina aliyo kasumulu.
1: You know, is it irritating, guys? Let me ask you guys.
0: Let me give you the best example.
1: Okay.
0: You know, Derek, you've scolded a child before, right?
2: Mm.
0: When a child messes up, you'll be like, don't, I'll beat you. And you're done. Wait for the mother. What do you know, good way? That's why this, that. So he's telling you what really happens. Now, for this man's problem, he's realized that kabanda
1: Aloding a
0: kanji.
2: Aliku kan no expiry. My even of a band of no expiry date.
0: So I think we should put her in a customer service kind of job. So she yaps.
1: You guys, are you helping the girl? You're just as good as the woman.
0: So in the evening, when they yo, ngako ye.
2: Radio City.
3: Yo.
2: Yes, Uncle Ken, good morning.
3: Good morning, guys.
2: Very well. How are you doing today, man?
3: I'm okay. You know, it has been scientifically proven. The ratio is 2 words a man to 7 for a woman. What you do, you also engage yourself in the conversation. Otherwise, it's not like you have said. A woman who is not speaking is not a woman. Might find it. Of course, self control is key. But then you might find this woman is an introvert.
0: Thank you very much.
3: So engage yourself in the conversation.
0: Thank you so much. 0703 0786 9797 9797. Derek, one of the engagements is I've noticed many men do it.
1: So the man is the problem in this situation.
0: I know, we are now advising him how to deal with the talking woman.
2: Engage in the conversation. And one of the ways to engage is saying the conversation was hard. I can assure you I was present. You don't have to ask me
1: if
2: I can recall what you said.
0: I told you the sort of thing you said. I'll do it. Check out.
2: Do women know that our attention span is very low? And you see, that's why women are good at multitasking. I'm telling you, that's why women are good at multitasking. Yes? A woman will breastfeed while cooking, probably even chopping onions at the same time. There's so much a woman can do.
0: Watching TV,
2: you know, at the same time. You as a man.
0: And receiving a phone call.
2: If it's a game, it's the game.
0: For sure.
2: That's it. If it's cooking, it's cooking. You cannot do two things at a go. You cannot, as a man, serve two masters at a go. A woman, oh bro, even seven masters, my guy.
1: It's you. Now I'm serving it at two masters, even three, even four. Now, according to this situation, I do understand.
2: When do we serve? We can never serve two.
1: No,
2: masters.
1: There's a field where you guys serve more than four
2: which
1: masters.
2: Which one? Tell us which one. Ngami have given you the list where you serve us. You also give us.
1: You're serving Angela, Annie, Rita. All in one.
2: No, you cannot serve all them at the same go. You cannot. I'm telling you. It's the fact. You
0: everyone
2: cannot serve
0: has
2: all
0: their,
2: them.
0: Okay, let me see. Everyone has their own day.
2: Yeah. You
1: that's
2: cannot.
1: The same day.
2: You cannot.
1: But at least you can do two.
2: You cannot. I'm telling you. I'm the man here. Are you the man?
1: Okay.
2: I'm telling you. Even if you have Rachel, Angela, it cannot be on the same day.
1: Either way, a woman can.
0: 0703 0786 97 97 97. You see? No wonder she talks a lot.
1: Yeah. What? Did you?
0: I'm saying that the woman of this man talks a lot. I think she's under talking. In Zimbabwe, but must say, what do you call him? Customer care.
1: So, do you think this woman should tell this man should tell the woman, or you get a new over just ngache mugambi abelenga contribute?
0: I go kuuna.
2: Contribute to the conversation because wo mugambi la yo get a new.
0: That's another counterpoint.
1: Okay.
2: So it will be the woman writing to us now. Oh, my man said I talk a lot. What do I do?
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0: And of course, Alan Henderson. The song is called Glow. This one brings us to 9 minutes to you, the top of the hour. But hey, it ushers us into our time for the double play right here at Radio City 97 FM, where we love life and love music. 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And guess what? Our double play comes in from Chris Brown. 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

0: Chris Brown, Holy Blindfold wraps up our double play, and it is just 3 minutes to the top of the hour. We're reminding you that this was all powered by Rock Boom Chakala, and you could win big. 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You check under the cap. What you see is what you win.
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4: Good morning, I'm Charles Mangala with the news on Radio City 97 FM. Kampala Capital City Authority, KCCA Lord Mayor, Engineer Ronald Barimwezo Nsubuga, pledges to deliver accountability, accountable, inclusive, and people-centered leadership. Speaking during his swearing-in ceremony at City Hall on Wednesday, Barimwezo said his election marked both a personal sacrifice and a calling to serve the people of Kampala. He promised to prioritize service delivery, urban planning, and support the city's vast informal sector. The Ministry of Health has developed standard operating procedures, SOPs, to guide individuals, communities, institutions, organizers, and operators of public spaces and services during the 2026 Ebola virus disease outbreak response. People with Ebola-like symptoms should visit the nearest health facility for care and treatment and should not attend any event in public. Wash hands frequently with clean running water and soap or use alcohol-based hand sanitizer. Avoid physical contact such as handshakes, hugging, and kissing. Avoid contact with body fluids including blood, sweat, saliva, vomit, urine, and stool. Do not touch sick persons. Avoid touching eyes, nose, and mouth with unwashed hands. Ensure good personal and environmental hygiene at home and workplaces. Immediately report anyone with Ebola-like symptoms to the nearest health facility or village health team, VHT, or community health extension workers. Ebola-like symptoms include sudden fever, weakness, fatigue, vomiting, diarrhea, chest pain, unexplained bleeding, yellowing of eyes, and severe headache. And still talking matters of health, the Ministry of Health has commissioned the hydroxyurea manufacturing facility at Quality Chemicals Industries in Luzira. This is a major milestone in Uganda's fight against sickle cell disease. Dr. Diana Twine, the permanent secretary in the Ministry of Health, says many sicklers have had to endure the physical and psychological, with treatment often too expensive for ordinary Ugandans. Atwine says local production of sicuria will improve availability and affordability of this life-saving medicine. Government has also added hydroxyurea to the list of essential medicines to be provided across health facilities to expand access. Now, these are the exchange rates of the Bank of Uganda website. The US dollar is buying 3,766, selling 3,776. The British pound is buying 5,045, selling 5,060. The euro is buying 4,367, selling 4,379. The Kenya shilling is buying 29.06, selling 29.19. The Tanzania shilling is buying 1.43, selling 1.47. Coming up is the Mid-Morning Magazine. Good morning.
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I'm forced to make them richer. Fast forward 2024, you got the same agenda. You run to Atlanta when you need a check balance. Let me break it down for you, this the real challenge. You call Future when you didn't see the club. Hey, what? Lil Baby help you get your lingo up. What?

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Welcome to the show, the Mid-Morning Magazine on 97FM Radio City. My name is Jolette. We go all the way till 3 p.m. Yeah, weather. I was going to say weather for two, but weather for tea, guys. Weather for tea, nywa chai wo. Stop thinking of who to text. Drink your tea. In fact, now why are you texting people when you're in office? What are you going to do? Only scaring now.

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1: Hello, Mr. Right is back in Season 3 on Statens Makulachika. Starting 15th March, every Sunday at 8 p.m. This is Uganda's ultimate TV dating show, where intentional kings step up and confident queens dominate the stage. Where charm meets class, swag meets beauty, and money meets nyash. All in spotlight. Who will walk away with a soulmate? Hello, Mr. Right Season 3 is sponsored by Vaseline, V&A Sherry, and lead sponsor Chinatown. Hello, Mr. Right Season 3. Love. Vibes, drama.
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friend of mine actually here at Radio City, Derek Dash, happened to show me this song. And in this song, there was a line that said, bro to bro, don't judge your dad until you become one. 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

Yeah. Are we recording? Sawa. 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Can get through.

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It comes with a lot more benefits than using cash. So use the Momo app or dial star 165 star 3 hash to pay for anything.

me go to like the boy for now. Sometimes your parents tell you to do stuff, especially when it comes to your academics and the jobs you take. They're trying to streamline certain things for you, sometimes by force. And I don't think you should judge them as such, because you're not yet a dad. All he's trying to do is set you up for life. Yes, you will. The rest of the work of you maintaining that stuff that they've given you is definitely on you. Growing the stuff they've given you is definitely on you. There are certain characters in you they see that they saw in themselves, and they know that there are certain things you can handle. Sometimes they push you harder than you expect. You're like, but this guy is being too hard on me. There's something he sees in you, and maybe you've just not yet seen it in yourself. They're pushing too hard, then maybe that's a problem. Sometimes they nudge you a little bit. It's necessary. You wait when you become a dad, you'll see. I'm not saying allow them to control your life fully. I'm saying understand where they're coming from in terms of trying to protect you. Tell you at a certain point you're going to have to get a wife, and it's not because it's a trend. They want their boy taken care of. You understand? Not pressuring you to get the wife, but if they tell you, hey, my guy, time is now, you need to start looking. Anyway, it's probably because there's certain things they want to put you in charge of, but after you marry, get it? Anyway, let's go.

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concerning you not judging your parents for the things they do for you, or to protect you, or to provide for you. Until you become one yourself, until you become a parent yourself. Until you have a child that you're taking care of on your own. Not on your own, but you know, a child that is fully your responsibility. I don't think you should be judging. I spoke to the guys. Now it's time to listen. I mean, to speak to the ladies. Mothers, you know that thing of mother knows best, and no, maybe you've heard it, maybe you've not. It's ironic. Sometimes your parents try to protect you from certain members of the family. Let's say that person, you like them so much, they're your friend, but do you know how they roll? She's grown, she knows more than you. She has seen this person a little bit more than you have. When you post and delete, so maybe this person is being good to you, yes. But she's trying to protect you, so that you go there with your eyes open, or just don't go there at all. Up in the back, you back, you know, and believe me now. Safe in the fall off again, I'm the reason. Take for example, the simplest thing. Parents don't allow their children to just get out of the vicinity of the house and just go and play anywhere. Let's say if they're surrounded by a fence, they don't allow them to just go out of the fence and play, please. You know? Why? Because you know it's dangerous out there. But being a child, you're like, well, curiosity. Somehow that curiosity follows us even as adults. And even your parents try to warn you about certain situations in life. You tell them about something, they're like, huh, that one, I think you should leave it. And they're like, no, I just, because, Next thing you know, oops. The memories come to me. Like I told you. And you know, parents, the good thing about them, most times they never say I told you so. They're just there, they're like, what can I do to help? But they never leave you there without

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2: 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All in spotlight. Who will walk away with a soulmate? Hello, Mr. Right season 3 is sponsored by Vaseline, Via A. Sherry, and lead sponsor Chinatown. Hello, Mr. Right season 3. 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

0: 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Guess why? I have goodies for you, man. I definitely do. I have a lot of goodies for you, so listen.
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You get that from Century Cinemax Arena Mall, and they give you the latest blockbusters in the most comfortable and state-of-the-art cinema with the latest technology. This week, movies like Mortal Kombat 2, Obsession, The Ship Detectives, The Devil Wears Prada 2, Michael, and the Super Mario Galaxy. All these are showing at different times. So for more information, just check them out on their socials at Cinemax UG on X, at Century Cinemax on Instagram, and Radio City pages. Or call them up on 0755-660-440 for your bookings. Today is a Thursday, and you know how we like to kick off our weekend early this end, yeah? So as the weekend draws close, come and be a part of our quiz night tonight at Elevate Lounge. Yes, please. From a brisk lounge located on Wampeo Avenue, Kololo, Rhyme and Vibe Quiz shall be hosted by our very own Derek Dasha, and it's every Thursday. So tonight at 7 p.m. With loads of giveaways, including cash. But above all, don't miss out on the Rapid Fire Hour. Cocktails at 10K from 4 p.m. till 8 p.m. An electrifying after party is a must, and of course DJ Mass Effect and DJ Veno will be in charge of that one. So don't hesitate, carry the squad and

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And then Mr. Charles Mangala comes in with the news at the top of the hour. Locked onto 97FM. If you want to stream, www.radiocity.ug, or keep up with us on our socials. But all you have to do is not touch the dial, okay? Be back in the 12 o'clock hour. Entertainment gist hour. And more goodies, of course.

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3: Good afternoon. I'm Charles Mangala, the news update on Radio City 97 FM. Uganda Bureau of Statistics, UBOS, is, as we speak, disseminating the Uganda Harmonized Integrated Survey, UHIS. The report covering 2021, 2022, 2023, 2024, and 2024-2025 provides recent data on household living conditions, agricultural production, food security, income, and service delivery to support planning and development processes. Dissemination is virtue in nature, occasioned by the Ebola disease outbreak from the neighboring Democratic Republic of Congo. The second telecommunications CEO forum is underway with the theme Partnership Spurring Progress from Coverage Expansion and Meaningful Access to Digital Government Excellence. The forum brings together telecom CEOs, regulators, government officials and consumers for dialogue addressing issues ranging from better service quality, affordability, network reach, and digital inclusion to drive Uganda's connected future. In his address, the Uganda Communications Commission Executive Director, Rabo Nyombi Tembo, highlighted Uganda's remarkable telecom growth from 30,449 active phone lines 2 decades ago to 47.1 million mobile subscriptions today, urging telecom operators to increase infrastructure investment to meet rising demand for high-quality services. Bank of Uganda encourages tourism, hospitality and leisure sector players to take advantage of the improved Small Business Fund, SBF. It offers financing of up to 500 million Uganda shillings at a maximum annual interest rate of 10%, with a grace period of up to 1 year and repayment over 4 years. Executive Director Finance in the Bank of Uganda, Richard Byarugaba, while officiating at the launch of the Tourism Vehicle Initiative, said with only 6% of current SBF beneficiaries coming from hospitality industry, tourism enterprises should utilize the fund to expand operations, improve service delivery, and contribute to Uganda's tourism agenda under the National Development Plan, NDP-4. Good afternoon.
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0: You know what that means, right? At least if you did like S1 French, even like some primary schools, if you're lucky, mnange. Yeah, some people went to schools where they taught them French as young as the age of 6.
1: It's the kids, but
0: anyway.
2: What's going on?
0: Even if you didn't learn French anywhere, you know, you should know by now. Comment ça va means how are you?

energetic goodies. Now listen, Ugandans are already winning big with the Predator Beta Gumite and the Predator promotion. Lucky fans have already won fully paid Chelsea FC experiences to London, brand new border borders and airtime. 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

I have a friend who told me every time they hear this song, that night ends in the morning. I don't know how you guys do it. Simanyi bambi. It's about 18 minutes to the top of the hour. 18 minutes to 1 p.m. EAT. Time for me to remind you that if you want to grab yourself a drink, there's a lot of drinks out there that will actually quench your thirst, but only one fuels your adrenaline. Now, Mountain Dew isn't just a drink. It's an invitation to break the limits and go beyond the ordinary. So if you're racing, hitting the racetrack, or maybe shooting hoops with the squad, maybe it's just, you know, you just need something to up your vibe a little bit. One sip of that bold citrus refreshment is all the boost you need. Grab yourself an ice-cold Mountain Dew today.

0: with what we like to call double play. Keep it locked and find out who comes through and what exactly that is. Let's go for a break.
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0: out here bending your rules. Okay, I mean, you can. I mean, isn't that what relationships are all about?
1: Welcome to the camp.
0: Compromise. But don't exactly forget yourself trying to make someone comfortable, okay? This song is called Bending My Rules by Flo. Gorgeous girls, aren't they? Now, time for me to remind you that it's time for Double Play. And Double Play means we get one artist play two songs from that very artist back to back. 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

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And it's time to introduce to you our artist of the day.

let's go right into it. This song is called Intention. I'm not going to play you the popular version, the Urban Chords Choir version. That one you can listen to it in your free time. Okay, sit up. The internet will bring it to you by algorithm. But for now, let's listen to the original song, Intentions, by Faye. On Double Play. And of course, after that, we'll be throwing back to when we first heard of Faye in somewhere in 2020, 2021.

He introduced us to this baby girl, Fave. Honestly, most of you first found out about this song when you knew who Fave was, right? But at the time, she had a lot of songs trending, a lot of songs popping, like Mr. Man, Obsessed. Yeah, but Baby Rhythm was the one, man. It was the one. 2021. Before you just listen to Fave's song, Intentions.

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On your flight, welcome to the to the lunch time request hour. 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

0: 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Hello. Good afternoon, Mr. Ishmael. How are you?
1: I'm okay.
0: Ah, yeah. She had to call her by the way. Hello?
1: Hello?
0: Hey, cutting cool.
1: Can you
0: have a good day, so thank you so much for calling.
1: Yeah.

0: Jackson. Hello.
1: Hello.
0: Hi. Oh my God, it's a girl. Hi,
1: yes, girl. Good afternoon.
0: Good afternoon. Who am I speaking to? Where are you calling from?
1: Rania from Nansana.
0: Rania from Nansana.
1: Yeah.
0: Oh my God, it's nice to hear from you, darling. What can I play for you this afternoon?
1: Soon by BTS.
0: You said soon.
1: Soon.
0: Uh-huh. By
1: BTS.
0: BTS. Alrighty.
1: Thank you,
0: darling. Have a blessed day. Thanks for calling.

To you, Banga Ken from Gulu, Gulu City. Hi, Gulu City. Some of the most beautiful places Ugandans have never been to. Gulu City. He wants to listen to Worship by Ashake featuring DJ Snake. Let's go into it, but one more time for the big girls.

0: distracting my song. Radio City, hello.
1: Yes, how are you?
0: I'm fine, thank you. How are you?
1: I'm good, Moses.
0: Moses! No, how is sports, my guy? What can I play for you today?
1: Today, let's play a song called Toma. Virota and Nessino.
0: Virota.
1: Yes.
0: Ah, okay. Let me get it right for you.
1: You understand that song?
0: Toma, Virota.
1: Yes. There's a collab in
0: All right. Coming right up. Thank you so much.
1: Okay.
0: Thank you so much for calling, Moses. Have a foot photo, but to love you there.

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2: Hello, Mr. Right is back in Season 3 on Statens Makula Chika. 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Where charm meets class, swag meets beauty, and money meets nyash. All in spotlight. Who will walk away with a soulmate? Hello, Mr. Right Season 3 is sponsored by Vaseline, via Asheri, and lead sponsor Chinatown. Hello, Mr. Right Season 3.

0: if you do life with God, sorry, God, you should be one of those people that asks God, man, thank you for this thing. Thank you for this thing because I couldn't have. Anyway, it's time for us to dive into something so huge.
1: My top 10 is your top 10.
0: Bad manners, right? 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

0: Amaso. 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
1: Amaso.
0: It's 25 minutes at top of the hour. Let's get into a little bit of more East African. Stepping to 2015 in Nairobi, Kenya. Some of us were introduced.

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0: yeah, just 2 hours of you diving deep into who's doing what. Enjoy your weekend. Do not do anything we wouldn't do, but don't touch the dial. Be safe. Mr. Charles Mongala comes in with the news. Keep it Radio City.
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4: 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The Ministry of Finance, Planning and Economic Development has launched the Simplified E-Accounting Tool. It is a digital transformation initiative designed to transition small informal enterprises, SIEs, into high-growth, compliant, medium-sized entities. Dr. Ramadan Gobi, the Permanent Secretary and Secretary of the Treasury, says the informal sector has over 1.8 million micro, small and medium enterprises, mostly operated by women, youth and refugees. They contribute 54.5% of the gross domestic product GDP and account for 92% of employment. Now, the tool was developed by the UN Trade and Development as part of the technical assistance to informality management for compliance and revenue mobilization program. The judiciary has issued a notice on filing of civil, land and commercial cases following the enactment of the Magistrates Court Amendment Act 2026. The Chief Registrar of the Judiciary, Alum Agnes, says the Chief Magistrate shall have jurisdiction to handle a civil matter with a value of up to 200 million Uganda shillings, and the Magistrate shall have jurisdiction to handle a civil matter with a value of up to 100 million Uganda shillings. In line of the amendment to Section 206 of the Act, the public is advised to file civil, land and commercial cases in the appropriate magistrate courts in accordance with the revised pecuniary jurisdiction to promote efficient administration of justice and avoid unnecessary delays in the transition process. Uganda National Bureau of Standards, UNBS, and the Ministry of Trade, Industry and Fisheries have called for the expeditious amendment of the Uganda Weights and Measures Act to make it cater for the current needs. Lynette Bagonza, the Permanent Secretary of the Ministry of Trade, Industry and Cooperatives, says the metrology laws of Uganda should be more tailored to suit the environment, the unique products, sectors and cultures of the people, while also meeting international requirements to support international trade. The remarks were made as Uganda joined the world to commemorate the World Metrology Day under the theme, Metrology, Building Trust in Policy, in Policy Making. Coming up is The Jam. Good afternoon.
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1: Who said Spawn could not be fun?
2: We're now in the approach phase of an

0: to the jam, 11 minutes past 3 p.m. on this 21st day of the month of May. As always, good vibes all afternoon long, some good music in the 5 p.m. hour, a sports update where we'll be catching you up on what's happening in the world of sport as we get ready to say goodbye to the Premier League season. And yes, still lots more action happening in the show. We have conversations in the 4 p.m. hour. Yes, in the 5 p.m. hour as well, you have a chance to win yourself some money with the Jam Top 5. Phil, how you doing?
1: I'm well. How are you?
0: I'm good. It was a rainy morning. So this is the weather I like.
1: All right. What do they call your shirt? Boyfriend shirt?
0: No, it's just a shirt.
1: No, hysteria. I think it's a boyfriend shirt. What's the difference between that and a boyfriend shirt?
0: A boyfriend shirt is supposed to be like real baggy and like long, like, you know, a bit different.
1: All right. I didn't think like a boyfriend shirt was for like design. I thought it was for like the real owner. So is that a boyfriend shirt?
0: What if your boyfriend is small? Because he's smaller than you.
1: That's not boyfriend shirt.
0: That's why it's dangerous to date a guy that's smaller than you, because you can't even borrow his clothes.
1: Those small guys, apparently, the things they say about them. But anyway, then you get, is that a sugar daddy shirt?
0: No, it's my shirt.
1: All right, then. Great. Esther is putting on a jean-colored shirt, right?
0: Blue shirt.
1: Yeah, so you look good, Esther.
0: Thank you.
1: You're welcome.
0: And Phil is putting on a black t-shirt. Yeah. You look good, Phil.
1: Oh, thank you, Es. Okay. Yeah, I always do.
0: No.
1: Okay, let's do this. Guys, anytime throughout the show, feel free to get in touch. Of course, the Dream Weekend is upon us this weekend. 97 FM Radio City has something special lined up for you, just like we always do whenever it comes to weekends. But for now, welcome to the show where we are grown and sexy.
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0: Kai the remix, Atiman Doki Shiba, Fefe Busi, Vampino and Di Mario. Story. Do some of these like big many artist collaborations, do they go under the radar if they are like in Luganda?
1: No, I think if it's a good song, it cuts across.
0: But you forget it easily.
1: But I think that applies to all music, whether okay, like, it's a single or whatever.
0: But when you talk about like collaborations, the big ones, at least of our time, Mr. DJ, because I think of Navio, you think the song is in English. Locomotive, I think because of the same guy, and Peter Miles, you feel like it's an English song and all that. But this is a proper Luganda. Did I die, but in Luganda, I feel like maybe, okay, Nzalina has got the recognition it deserves, but I feel like this just went under.
1: But this song played and plays everywhere.
0: I think the original maybe.
1: The original, I don't even know the original.
0: For real, I think you know the original more. Like-

0: imagine. Just imagine if. But guys, check this out. The World Cup, the world's biggest sporting event, which is the FIFA World Cup, is about to get underway. And yeah. Gwekafuru right now. So watch the best football stars in action with the Now Special in hand, and you may just win yourself something big. So simply buy a Now Special, check under the crown and dial *144*26# and enter the code for a chance to win amazing prizes. So Gwekafuru, Now Special during the FIFA World Cup. Now Special, the official beer of the FIFA World Cup 2026. Alcohol is known for sale to persons under the age of 18. Please drink responsibly.
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0: Mm-hmm.
1: Now, two things.
0: Okay.
1: First, a little bit of an Ebola update.
0: Okay.
1: Now, there's a lot of news going around. The Ministry of Health is saying this, and the media center is saying this. And yeah, there's a lot of information.
0: There are many people talking at the same time, which is an issue as well.
1: Yeah, this one is issuing SOPs. The other one is saying, actually, we don't have Ebola like that. The other one, yeah. So there's a lot of stuff going on. But as it turns out, even we, the public, we're making up stories. We're making up news.
0: We are telling lies.
1: We are telling lies.
0: Okay.
1: So the Ministry of Health today came out and we still don't have any local transmission of Ebola in any. I'm sure some people by now have seen the new e-buses that have been going around.
0: Yeah.
1: So today the government of Uganda came out with some information that everyone should know, and they're now sharing which routes these buses will be taking, the fares and things like that. So they said they're trying to improve public transport and reduce congestion within the city. So they say,
0: by adding more cars.
1: They said the bus will carry more people than the taxi or the border.
0: All right.
1: So anyway, they say right now they're only carrying certain routes. City Square to Nakawa, you pay only 800 shillings.
0: Okay.
1: City Square to Wandege, 800. City Square to Ntinda, 15.
0: Right.
1: Anyway, so they said all fares are constant. They don't vary. And the buses have Wi-Fi. They say you
0: Well, you know, we've been here before.
1: You pay using your phone.
0: Okay, it's all right. We've been here before.
1: Yeah.
0: And I keep telling people that everything you do must be a solution.
1: Mm-hmm.
0: You must be addressing a problem. Like when you buy an umbrella, it's because you don't want it to be so hot on you or the rain to make you wet. Mm-hmm. You don't just buy an umbrella instead of buying supper.
1: Mm-hmm.
0: So from number one, I understand maybe they are trying to decongest the city.
1: Yeah.
0: But you don't add, you replace.
1: Mm-hmm.
0: Watch together.
1: Yeah.
0: If you want cars to become fewer, don't assume that people are going. More people are likely to sit in a taxi,
1: mm-hmm.
0: even when that bus is next to the taxi.
1: Yeah, because the and bus might need to wait for 60 people, yet my taxi might need 14.
0: Yes, and even when the taxi is more expensive, they are likely.

0: So unless you replace,
1: you say that okay, all taxis using this route from City Square to Bokoto, find other places to go.
0: And that's I think that would be a better approach. If, for example, you say from town to Ntinda route, no more taxis. In a bus, no zona ziri kwe yu route. Instead of getting one bus, no jituma ikalerwe, ne taxi ndara, then emu no jituma entinda with, first get one route and say this route is now for
1: it's
0: buses.
1: Now
0: as a case study, or, but I think it's a wonderful thing. I don't think, I understand there are some environmental sensitive people. I think it's a step in the right direction. I don't think it's a solution. Like, if you say for the environment we bring taxes, but all ministers use seven cars, but I think it's a good step. Just handle it better. All right.
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0: 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But as we enter the weekend, enter the Mark Pit today with Captain Morgan Mark Pit Melon Splash, where the normal gets a bold melon makeover. 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Excessive consumption of alcohol is harmful to your health. Strictly not for sale to persons under 18. Please drink responsibly.
1: All right then, guys, enjoy responsibly whenever you get a chance to. And also, come through for the Guinness Match Day, man. Come through, guys. This weekend is the final weekend in the English Premier League, and Guinness at it again with the match day finale at Millennium Grounds in Lugogo this Sunday. Come and watch football the way it's supposed to be. There is a lot, man. There is a lot prepared for you guys, man. Feel every glamorous moment of the EPL season finale games on giant screen, surrounded by a large crowd that understands football. So when it will end with Guinness Black shines brightest. Excessive consumption of alcohol is harmful to your health, and strictly not for sale to persons under the age of 18.
0: And Smirnoff isn't just a drink, it's a celebration of individuality and the beauty of diversity. Smirnoff is for those who break the mold. We're talking no filters, no faking it. Fitting in used to be in, now it's time to stand out. So grab a Smirnoff, ditch the rule book, and just be yourself. The real party starts when you do you. Smirnoff, we do we.
1: We do indeed.
0: Yeah, now a lot of people around the country have been celebrating the fact that, you know, we finally seem to be getting a probe into alleged corruption. At the parliament. Now, as these investigations go on, there are the things that are visible, like searching of people's homes and offices and all of that. But then there's the investigations that are being conducted by us at CID, and they have been summoning different members from the parliament to come through and explain, like,
1: shed some light.
0: With this money, where did it come from? What was it used for? When did you get it? Anyway, as it turns out, CID has been summoning a lot of these officers, and they have not been showing up.
1: For real?
0: Yes.
1: Guys have balls, man.
0: Mm-hmm. People have not been showing up for the investigation.
1: You know, I'm thinking, if I'm home right now and CID told me, you come on Sunday, that is your last chance to boom.
0: Anyway, so now, according to press reports, they say that more than six high-ranking parliamentary officials have now been given an ultimatum to report to CID headquarters today.
1: Okay.
0: Or face arrest.
1: All right.
0: They are saying they have issued summons. They have been told multiple times, come through, record a statement, aid us in the investigations. They are not showing up. So now they have said, you either show up or we come and arrest you.
1: I think for the usual, for the common Ugandan, the common person like myself, what disturbs is the chicken thief. Seems to be worse than the billion thief.
0: Right.
1: Like the way, the manner in which
0: they handle
1: the manner in which they arrest the common man. These suspects, they just go and pick up,
0: under the truck. Yeah.
1: They bundle them there, like on top of each other. And
0: they shirtless, remove your shoes. Just
1: man. Then they say to Abasanze Nenjaga, now you have suspects you think have stolen billions. You even tell them, by the way, come like tomorrow but one.
0: Then they don't show up and you're like, okay, you come again on Sunday.
1: They don't show up. You tell them, we've given you one last chance.
0: Yeah, you come, but if you don't, we might arrest you.
1: People, like I'm telling you, Esteri, if you went, and by the way, we have a lot of street crime.
0: Yeah.
1: If you went and the Right Honorable Speaker, the former Speaker of Parliament, Anita Monk, of course, all these are alleged crimes, but these are serious crimes.
0: Yeah, these are serious offenses.
1: They are going up to the first office in the country. They are going. So, for the mere fact that there is even no just mpingo, or wamabati, or really, like, you understand?
0: Yeah.
1: Why is this chick anyway?
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1: Bigger, bolder, and hotter than ever. 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All in spotlight. Who will walk away with a soulmate? Hello Mr. Right season 3 is sponsored by Vaseline, via Asia and lead sponsor Chinatown. Hello Mr. Right season 3. Love, vibes, drama.
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3: 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The rapid fire hour. Cocktails at only 10K. That's from 4 p.m. to 8 p.m. So don't hesitate. Carry the squad and be there.
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0: City Sneak Peek.

0: this first hour of the show. We're getting into So Cool, where you get to listen to a brand new Ugandan song and let us know if it's cool or not. Today on So Cool, it's Acidic Rockers with I Will.
1: So cool, so cool.

0: 0786-97-97. Acidic Vocals and I Will. This is Michael.
1: Hello.
2: Hello.
1: Good afternoon.
2: Good afternoon to you. How are you doing?
1: I'm all right. How's it feel to you?
0: Very well, thank you, Michael.
1: You're all right. How's Radio City?
2: Great, great, great.
1: About the song? 10.
2: 10 out of 10?
1: Yes.
2: Oh, what a great way to kick off the jam top. Oh, sorry, so cool. Thank you for calling in, Michael. Have yourself a good one.
0: Yeah, Michael says it's a proper chikumi kuchikumi.
2: Radio City, hello?
3: The jam where we are grown and sexy.
2: Hi, Generosity.
3: Queen Esther, how are you doing?
2: I'm doing great, my dear. How are you?
3: I'm okay. Had guy.
0: Yes, Generosity.
3: Man, thank you for the show.
0: Oh, thanks for being a part of it.
3: Okay, about the song, too much auto-tune. Yakosaka auto-tune kanji. Let me give him 3 out of 10.
0: 3 out of 10?
3: Yes, sir.
0: Echirungo chinji.
3: Auto-tune munji.
0: All right, thank you so much, Esteri. Mm-hmm. Why is autotune a problem as long as it comes out well?
2: No, the thing with autotune is that you need to use it, but like be careful
0: use
2: how
0: it
2: much.
0: A bit.
2: It's supposed to like make the song sound better, not overwhelm your voice. Like, okay. we're supposed to actually still hear you and what you actually sound
0: I've had
2: like.
0: People who say, I'm going to take a move on the vocal mode.
2: Yeah.
0: Like, put a little bit.
2: Yeah, okay. It's supposed to enhance the flavor, not just take over.
0: Okay, but is that like auto-tune in this one?
2: Yeah, definitely.
0: It's called vocals, acidic vocals. You don't think those
2: are
0: acidic
2: vocals? Hearing the vocals. Wow, acidic vocals.
0: What?
2: I think they poured acid on the vocals.
0: Oh, Jesus. Jesus Christ, man. 0703 and 0786-97-97-97. You know, I actually thought those were Israel vocals.
2: Man, that would be a very tough thing to follow. And by the way, now you listen to a musician.

0: like this, and you wonder, how do they perform this song live? Like, do you put the auto-tune in the microphone, or will you just surprise people with what you actually sound like?
1: You perform a semi-live.
0: Half-half.
1: Ambassador. Yes, sir. Why, Gambo cha papa?
2: No, Afeno Jew.
1: But we are here, and you put your the World Cup is coming. We'll move on.
2: And Esteri, how are you?
0: I'm good.
2: Man, this guy is but sounding the same. Vairota, acidic vocals, or no one more ginger. Is it Victor Rose? This guy is the same, man. So I'll give it a 4 out of 10.
1: All right, then. Thank you so much, Ambassador.
0: You're live on Radio City. Hello?
3: Yes, hello.
0: Hello.
3: How are you guys doing?
0: We're doing great. Who are we talking to?
3: You're talking to Ken from Entebbe.
0: Oh, Ken, it's lovely to hear from you.
3: Yeah. Good, how are you?
1: I'm very well, thank you.
3: Yeah, I'm actually going to give the song a solid 5 points. 5.0.
1: That is the same as 5.
3: Nyenga, for the vocals, acidic vocals, Bambi, I remember we don't need just that, like Kali, the lyrical content, okay, sounds like the same. They all sound the same, Kali, kinda. But it's a nice song.
0: Kale,
3: locally, it will do well.
0: Kale, thank you for calling in.
1: And big out to everyone listening in from Entebbe, man. We love you guys. Man, that's a place I would have loved to stay.
0: Man, you know, like, if I didn't have to work in the city, Entebbe would be such a lovely place to live. It's so quiet, like, and breezy, and it's such a beautiful place.
1: Yeah, I think it's expensive, though.
0: It is.
1: Maybe that's why we are here. We are too poor to afford Entebbe. Yes. Then someone has in Chigo, they have in Nakasero.
0: We need to work harder.
1: Radio
0: City, hello?
1: Oh, that was Gang Ken, but it's gone, Esteri. This is Will You Marry Me? I will. Okay. Yeah, what do you make of that? If he's proposing, do you want him to, like, propose as guys are blowing this guy's song?
0: No, thank you.
1: So when do you want to use this song?
0: Anyway, it's there. Okay. I can't say that it's a horrible song, but it's like a 4 out of 10.
1: All right. Before, like, you make me leave that very important subject, if there was a song that was to play for you as they are proposing, which one would you want?
0: That's so tough, Phil.
1: Like if he's going to, like, bend the knee,
0: let me think about that as you read the song.
1: Yeah, maybe it's gonna give it to you. Like,
0: are you threatening me?
1: I don't know.
0: This proposal might be a threat.
1: Guys, I'm going to read this song. Just, let it. Man, these are the Boda Boda guys. They are back at it again, taking people. Then over they change the route, over they park. Then other Boda guys come.
0: Man, there's so many of those stories.
1: Yeah. In the 4 p.m. hour, it's now time to talk about this. Curfew online Kampala on Boda Bodas from 9 p.m. paka 6 a.m. Gatebakola kuvasa wa satuza chiro paka kumina biri. Tukendeze on all this night crime. Want to get your opinions about that in the next hour.
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1: All right, guys. 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
0: Yes, and Smirnoff isn't just a drink, it's a celebration of individuality and the beauty of diversity. 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

0: We've been here before. We've really been here before. We've talked about border borders and their, I can't say contribution because that would sound wrong, but their involvement.
1: Their involvement, their role.
0: Their ever presence in crimes. And most of the crimes yesterday we are talking about, these are muggings.
1: Yeah, people who are moving on the highways, people who are taken in the middle of the night. You tell the border guy, take me home. He says, this route is a bit faster. Next thing you know, you're surrounded by three other border guys and you're getting robbed. There's also things like home break-ins where we've seen they jump over your fence. Next thing you know, they jump onto borders and disappear with your goods. So, yeah, it seems that when it comes to crime, something that you know that's constant, and even some of these, when you see them robbing these mobile money stalls, and they even have guns and stuff, and then they sit on the borders.
0: But that nature of crime is different of, say, the mobile money stalls. It's different from the ones we are trying to address here, because the mobile money stalls normally, actually, baba bamisana. Kubanga mobile money avasinga at 2 a.m. tebakola ochitegera. But these things where they are taking, the crimes they are committing at night, where they take you, the ones you described, then Kololo, Nebakuba, Ovachi, Watule, or
1: they take you on some dark path.
0: Man, these days, guys, even, anyway, we'll talk about it. We want to know whether for Kampala, because most of these crimes,
1: it's actually here in the capital city.
0: Yeah, in the village, they are not robbing people. They're not robbing border passengers at night. So here in Kampala, and would you support putting a curfew on borders from 9 p.m. ngaba kastazi weda sawa satu ngaba lekelo tambula sawa satu ezechiro, and they start again at 6 a.m. so that in those few hours, we can see if Kampala will become a little bit safer. And so that's what we are going to talk about today on City Talk.
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0: FM. This is Moon G with Kanku Nganye, Ready and Wiz on this as well. Continue to rest in peace, Mr. Moses. Anyway, Ugandans are already winning big. They're winning big with the Beda Gumite Nepredator. This is a promotion where lucky fans have already won fully paid trips to go to London and watch our Chelsea Football Club. 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
1: All right then, let us talk about this border borders again, man. We are back here, but Esteri, is it time for us to put maybe a curfew from 9 p.m. to 6 a.m. on border borders to Ekwang, man? Abantu baba malawo ochimanya abakuba bugundi.
0: Yeah, they always disappear on borders.
1: Peva nabo they boom on borders, like you say, Esteri.
0: Yeah, I totally understand it, and I understand why someone would even suggest them totally, because many people have been victims of these same crimes. People in my own family have been victims being robbed on borders and like beaten up and things like that. So it's very sad, but I still don't think we should impose a curfew on them.
1: Why?
0: I believe we are victimizing an entire industry for the crimes of a few.
1: I understand what you're saying.
0: Because some of these people, they actually operate at night, maybe during the day. He has his other business at night. He's like, let me operate my border. People are trying to money, and people are trying to feed their families, and they're trying to survive, just like the rest of us. And many of them are good guys who are just trying to make money.
1: And it's okay. We are not saying do not work. We are saying Kampala,
0: which is where the business is.
1: Yes, Mukampala ne Greater Kampala. Kusaa mwende zechiro ababoda temugenda kola. I don't know how many we are affecting. Many,
0: yeah.
1: But for the number of people that we are losing, for the permanent injuries, duriba akubomwane na jira. You know, there is this girl was I call her girl, but she's a lady, young lady, working. She was going to work, this is at about 5:30 a.m. Avawaka agenda, big jam. Then border guys came in front of her on that Busibante Road. And you know, a border guy comes in front of you and breaks suddenly. Yeah. Then you make contact.
0: Then they get off like as if they're going to quarrel for the accident and whoa.
1: Then when you get out of the car to talk with the people you've knocked. And this person, I'm telling you, jaw's broken. For that price, when it happens to people close to you,
0: it's so sad. Trust me.
1: Telling me, some people are just not going to bag and losing a cent. I think it's okay until maybe it starts with them organizing themselves.
0: No, but my thing is, it's not even their responsibility to organize themselves, because I think, one, if we end up doing this, because curfew is a thing that, in countries, when a curfew is instilled, when a curfew is actually put in place, you know that there is something that has failed to be managed. Like our security forces, that is an admission that they have nothing to do. They have failed to curb this. And I keep wondering why, I keep wondering if we just don't want to make the effort to stop this. Because I remember when they were introducing CCTV, they said, we are going to grab all these criminals. When they were introducing over the number of police, we are going to grab all these criminals.
1: The problem here is this. These border crimes, Bichi, I rarely hear of any, let me say, on Kampala Road. However, in Bahai, when you turn left, then you go and turn right, before the second gate on the right, that is where this crime is going to be.
0: Always.
1: It is very hard to really, I understand it's their responsibility, but the reality is the security officers and Bichi cannot be at every gate. Mubahai, Nedi, that is the sad reality.
0: It is the sad reality.
1: So I'm thinking this. By the way, before I tell you what I think, Raphael on Twitter, I think, agrees with you. He says we might as well curfew drones. Otherwise, we should improve local security instead. But I'm thinking this. We say kati aba border kuvasa wa satweze chiro paka kumina bilite mukola kubanga simbu mwa abatuba na ye baba kweisa nyo kutuba. Then depending on if it's working, then tuvagambe kare kati paka kuvatano. You understand? We go reducing because if
0: but what happens if it works? So now
1: it
0: becomes permanent.
1: No, if it works, it means they're doing something about it. Then we reduce the time. We say curfew was from 9. Ababoda kati tebacha kati tuba.

0: kiza mkole paka tane zechiro. Then after like 2 months, kare paka mkaga. If they come back and beat us, we take them back to 7.
1: Those guys even know how to rob you during that day. Don't play.
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1: Try it.
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0: visited Dave Van Thames with Rain Dance. These two. Anyway.
1: Are they doing it?
0: I think.
1: Okay,
0: I
1: this
0: think.
1: Is like Magogo and okay.
0: Right. I think so. Okay. But anyway, we're all about good vibes, good music, so you could always tune in for just that. But you should also be tuned in at the Guinness Match Day finale that is happening at Millennium Grounds Lugogo on the 24th of May. Come and witness as the Premier League dreams are either made or dashed. Feel every glorious moment of the English Premier League season finale games on giant screens, surrounded by a charged crowd and raw football banter. Where it's leading to, we might not be so sure for some of these teams, down to goal difference maybe, and the tension never lets up. But no matter how it plays out, it will end with a Guinness. Guinness Black shines brightest. Excessive consumption of alcohol is harmful to your health. Please enjoy responsibly.
1: All right, should there be a curfew imposed on borders from 9 p.m. to 6 a.m. in Kampala in order to reduce night crime? 0703 and or 0786 97 97 97, if you would love to have your say. Alternatively, you can go to Twitter. Yes, the young ones call it X. You will see something there, and you can leave a comment there under
0: Radio City. 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
2: Wanji
0: Cartman.
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1: Yes, sir.
2: Akobachi, wekaza.
1: Nekaza, baba.
2: Wekia.
1: Yes, sir.
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1: bye. Cartman says if the leaders are mighty as mighty as they claim,
0: borders are small thing. They can manage.
1: It seems to be coming from the same line of thought as you are, Esther.
0: Yeah, we're killing people's businesses. Mm. We're killing people's ability to get transportation.
1: We are forcing them to get organized.
0: Have you ever looked for a taxi at 3 a.m.? Where will you find it?
1: No, okay, Esther, what that will do is, of course, by the way, guys, even the border guys, tonight we're at El Neve.
0: Phil, we're not supporting you no more.
1: I will drop you. I will drop you home. So I understand there is a whole night economy. And also, I understand there are people that own private motorcycles.
0: Mm-hmm.
1: Not every motorcycle is a border. So I understand.
0: My neighbor has a bike.
1: There are even security people that use. I understand there are challenges. However, the reality is, local security, it's very hard to police
0: everywhere,
1: especially where a border reaches.
0: But are we even trying?
1: But also, I think it starts with them. If we tell them, you're going to lose, there is a price to pay. If you come and tell musicians, for example, teri kudamu kuwirizinga kayimba mu Uganda, okujako nga mulekedde okuyimba ebyebisogo. Unless you stop saying vulgar things, trust me, they will stop. Mm-hmm. So I'm thinking, if you put the price so high that boda temgena kula kufasawa, sato eze chino paka kumina bili, paka nga mwete rezeza, tebacha kuba bantu peva nebaduka ku boda. It might cost us 5 months, 6 months, but it will stop.
0: But now we are asking the policemen to be the police of the borders. We're asking the border to be their own police.
1: Yes, we're asking. Because
0: there are people we pay every month here in this country to actually be the police. This,
1: and you also know it. If you're going to rely on police, if you're going to go and say, Nzekangendentambule Charlie Wajale Chiro, about police, Wajakumba.

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1: And Otame Warmer, even better than the last one. This back to school season, we've got up to 120 million shillings up for grabs. All you have to do, pay school fees using Airtel Money, and you could be one of our winners. We are

0: are automatically entered into the daily draws. 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
1: Okay.
0: She needs our help. She says, I pay tuition for my boyfriend.
1: I pay tuition.
0: Well done, dear. And he promised to marry me when he graduates. It's been a year since he graduated and got a good job, but he is silent. He hasn't even hinted about proposing to me. He's just going on with life. I even recommended to him TV shows on marriage, but nothing. So what do you think I should do?
1: These things are normally... I've never had this. Normally, the men pay like the tuition and school fees for the ladies.
0: I told you, Phil, things changed these days. Many babes are out here. You get your young boo. You get your papito.
1: Yes.
0: You pay for him.
1: Put money in him.
0: Then
1: when he gets money...
0: After graduation, papito doesn't want to know mamito no more.
1: Okay. But I feel sorry.
0: But
1: no, this guy is terrible.
0: This chick has been working very hard to collect tuition money, knowing the second he's done.
1: I would love her to know that the behaviors of this papito of yours do not reflect those of all real papitos out there.
0: The rest will actually follow through.
1: I would tell you, men out there, you find a woman who is willing to invest in you and even pay your tuition. Something like education is an investment in you.
0: Yeah.
1: You. This is not like Obasha's boteka. Akusomeseza asaso de sentezo agambie bu dayosome akusomeseza no vayo no.
0: And he leaves and he's like, you know what, I think maybe
1: she's saying he has
0: I
1: not
0: want to
1: left.
0: Find my other people. He hasn't left the relationship yet.
1: No, don't ask yet. Why do you think?
0: No, because let me tell you, if he's not actually trying to marry her, I think he's just passing time until he finds his young boo. Because clearly she must be older.
1: If you can advise, get in touch. However, Esther, if she paid for his tuition, doesn't mean maybe she's willing to also pay other things like the dowry and maybe the people messa or take that number.
0: She probably is, and she won't be the first babe.
1: There are many
0: who are doing that.
1: But also,
0: if he was fearing dowry, you can at least propose. Then you say, "Ha, I've proposed. Yes, I want to marry you, but we need time to save."
1: Talking, I've come back to my senses. No. How do I betray men like this? No. For starters,
0: I thought you had gotten on the side of the good people.
1: I'd come back to my senses. Men, I'm sorry. Why doesn't she propose? We've seen women propose of late.
0: Well, yeah.
1: If you really want marriage, let her propose.
0: She had pretty much proposed already. Because she had said, I'm paying tuition, then you get married.
1: When you were paying for him tuition, you were working for him, he was a boy.
0: Yeah. Young man.
1: Women.
0: He was a young man. It's time for him to fulfill his side of the deal.
1: The guy doesn't. You can pay for another one. Crazy.

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2000s, and today we're actually focusing on the list of the top R&B songs of the 2000s from Rolling Stone. So Rolling Stone is one of those magazines that puts out music playlists and what is the best of this and what is the best of that. So Rolling Stone has this list where they say, you know, in the 2000s, these were the best R&B songs. I don't know if you agree with the list. I don't know if I agree with the list, but well, we'll be going through some of their top 10. Yes, we're only going to play 5 of those, but yeah, we'll be going through some of the top 10 of their favorite songs from the 2000s. And as always, we have some money up for grabs. If you want to win this, just predict the number one song of the day. You know what to do. Send in those predictions to our WhatsApp numbers. Those are 0703 0786 97 97 97, and you could be winning yourself some cash today. What do you think the number one song of the day is? Like I said, we're going through the top 10, but only playing 5 songs. So if you can find that list, you'll know.

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5, like I said, we're going through Rolling Stone's top R&B songs of the 2000s, and instead of like coming from the bottom to the number one song, I figured we'd do it the other way around. So their number one song, according to Rolling Stone magazine, the number one R&B song of the 2000s, I think this is one of those that I kind of agree with. I don't know if it would be number one, but it's like up there. So I can't hate, I can't be mad at this. Their number one song, R&B song of the 2000s, is Confessions by Usher, our number 5 song of the day. The Jam.

weekend, that means you might need something a little bit stronger. And Smirnoff isn't just a drink, it's a celebration of individuality and the beauty of diversity. Smirnoff is for those who break the mold. We're talking no filters, no faking it. Fitting in used to be in, now it's time to stand out. So grab a Smirnoff, dish the rules.

At number two on the Rolling Stones list is D'Angelo with Untitled, aka How Does It Feel? So anyway, that is not our number two song of the day. I told you we are going through the top 10, so yeah.

0: Oh, Radio City 97 FM Sports at the bottom of the 5 p.m. hour. Peter Tabu in the building, our resident sports expert, consultant, and everything. Mm-hmm. It's very dangerous these days doing everything, Peter.
1: Extremely dangerous.
0: People who do everything are ending up in... if we were to... Anyway, let me not go there, but I was about to ask you what car of yours are you willing to let
1: go? Hand over.
0: Yes, but Peter, very good lad. Let us start with the National Basketball League.
1: Yes, yesterday. Phil, the National Basketball League yesterday, the Pearl Queens were in action against the Victoria Crocs. And against the UCU Lady Cannons, I beg your pardon. And that one, of course, the UCU Lady Cannons came out on top, 10 point victory, 50 to 60 is how that one ended. A host of other games that were played.
0: Yep.
1: Navi Sousa, for example, beating up on Magic Stormers as well. In an interesting game that was played as well yesterday. But the game that stands out from yesterday's results is Namongo Blazers losing to Riz Life Saints.
0: Yeah, what's up?
1: Riz Life is just a good team.
0: It's more about Riz Life than being good than the Blazers not.
1: No, I think the Riz Life Saints have Eldrin Ekau, one of the best youngsters now in the National Basketball League. I think he's dropped 32 on them yesterday against the Blazers. Top performer, single-handedly buried the Namongo Blazers in that one. What's interesting is that the Blazers are taking on City Oil tomorrow at the Lugogo Indoor Arena in the National Basketball League.
0: That's a big one, man.
1: Yeah, waiting to see if they can bounce back or they can drop the bomb again.
0: All right, let us go to the Uganda Premier League, where yesterday 10-man Villa beat up on NEC.
1: Yeah, 10-man Villa getting 3 points against NEC. First half ended 3-0. Second half, they scored that other goal. And NEC got a consolation. Easily contender for goal of the season.
0: Oh, okay.
1: Manuel Kulanga with an overhead kick, a scissor kick, bicycle kick, like they call
0: how
1: it.
0: How close to the goal was that?
1: From the 18-yard box.
0: Oh, like inside the 18-yard box?
1: No, just slightly outside the 18-yard box.
0: Like the overhead kick from outside the 18-yard box?
1: Yes.
0: Ah, that's one I would love to watch,
1: and
0: man.
1: In the roof of the corner.
0: Jesus Christ.
1: Top bins.
0: How good was the recording?
1: It's fantastic. It's online.
0: Okay, because we had that guy as score a Puskas WAF goal, but you have to like zoom in
1: to see the Panenka.
0: Yes.
1: Yeah, but Villa winning by 4-1.
0: Okay, let me ask. In regards to prize money in the Uganda Premier League, does it change with every position you finish? Like, does number 2 get more money? Prize money than number 3?
1: The structured prize money, from number 1 to number 16.
0: Okay.
1: They do get, the money comes tripling down.
0: Okay, which means number 2 afuna more than number 3?
1: Yes.
0: Okay, so because all Villa and KCC have to play for is who finishes above the other, but they're both, I would say, bridesmaids to champions, Vipers Football Club, who have already won this year's Uganda Premier League. Of course, last game for Vipers will be against Express.
1: That's Saturday, the finale. The trophy handover is on Saturday as well.
0: Okay, so Vipers are getting their trophy this Saturday.
1: Yes, they're getting the trophy on Saturday in Chitende. They're playing Express. The rest, there is not much there to read into. But
0: there is relegation, though, between Lugazi and UPDF. UPDF can still survive if they win and Lugazi don't. Right now, UPDF is 3 points behind Lugazi, but they have equal goal difference. So if Lugazi loses, it means the goal difference gets worse. If UPDF win, even though 1-0. So maybe that's something small that might play out or not.
1: Yeah, absolutely. But also key to mention, we now know that the Uganda Cup final is on 30th of May.
0: Kadiba.
1: At Kadiba.
0: Villa?
1: Villa and Chitara.
0: Oh.
1: But Chitara have petitioned.
0: They want it in Hoima?
1: They are not telling us where they want the final is.
0: But they don't want it at a Villa's home.
1: No, they don't want it at Villa's home. But also, Phil, that game is at 4 p.m. I think they've put in mind that we have the Champions League final
0: on the same day.
1: So that's a good one. Have the game at 4 p.m., then after we can watch the Champions League final.
0: All right. Since you mentioned European Champions League, let us move in that direction. Last evening, we had the Europa League final.
1: Yeah.
0: And Aston Villa comfortably dispatching a Freiburg from Germany. So Aston Villa, the Europa League champions this particular year. Last year it was won by Tottenham. Mm-hmm. I don't think it's a very lucky trophy. Mm-hmm. But European, what's his name? Unai Emery.
1: Magic there for him. I think it's a competition that he's dominated clearly wherever he's been. I watch this one from a very unfamiliar sport.
0: Mm.
1: But it's where you usually are on a Thursday night.
0: So I was late.
1: No. Oh. I was at a certain bar.
0: Oh, okay.
1: Yeah, in the night. So I enjoyed it as I was away. Yeah.
0: So Aston Villa, the squads, we'll talk about them over the weekend.
1: Okay.
0: Yeah, but we know Manuel Neuer is back for Germany.
1: Mm.
0: Now, the English Premier League ends this weekend.
1: Yes.
0: On Sunday. And as it is the norm, they don't want your teams to play syndicate.
1: Mm.
0: So all games take place at the same time, meaning all the games in the Premier League this weekend are at 6 p.m. There's no early kickoff. There is no late kickoff. One of the things we know is Arsenal are already champions of England. They will be receiving their trophy at Selhurst Park this weekend. In regards to European Champions League, we know that Arsenal, Man City, Man United, Aston, and at this point I must say Liverpool. Liverpool not yet there, but Aston Villa winning last night means the number six team will qualify for the Champions League if Aston Villa lose to Man City and Liverpool beats Brentford.
1: Yes.
0: Basically, Aston Villa must finish number five. If they finish number four, number six tagenda. Kati wabuzi wabuli wo, Man City has to beat Aston Villa to help the number six team. But the number six team right now is the one which on Monday made Arsenal win the trophy. The number six team is Bournemouth. So if Man City allows Aston Villa to beat it, Bournemouth does not go for the Champions League. Are you seeing the mathematics? So this is why all these games are happening at the same time, Peter.
1: Yeah.
0: But let us run through some of the games before we zero down on the relegation zones. There's games on Sunday include Brighton hosting Manchester United, Burnley hosting Wolves, both of them already relegated. Crystal Palace entertaining the champions Arsenal at Selhurst Park. Fulham host Newcastle by the River Thames. Liverpool Football Club, who still have to confirm their European Champions League status, take on Brentford. Brentford, on the other hand, they are in a catch-22. Basically, we can say their Champions League dreams over. Elsewhere, Man City taking on Aston Villa, that is important for if number six qualifies for the European Champions League. Otherwise, Man City have nothing else to play for. Forest host Bournemouth. Bournemouth ideally must win and hope other results go their way. Then they will qualify for the Champions League. Sunderland host Chelsea. Chelsea also, they are in Europe. You could say they are going to be in Europe or not. it's something there. And West Ham take on Leeds. Now, the big games, Peter, are Everton traveling to Tottenham and West Ham hosting Leeds. Because with one game to go, West Ham are 2 points behind Tottenham in the relegation zone. One of those two teams is going to be relegated, either West Ham or Tottenham. A draw for Tottenham is enough against Everton. The problem is Everton are managed by David Moyes, who is a former West Ham manager. He actually won them the Conference League?
1: Yes, he did.
0: So David Moyes would prefer to beat Tottenham. Who is going down, Peter?
1: It's a tough one. It's really, really a tough one. And the bad thing about relegation and final days, it's a seesaw.
0: Yep.
1: You know, the games, you don't know what's happening, the other side and all.
0: But that's what we love. that's why I love football. For example, if the first goal will be very important.
1: Yeah.
0: Whether the first goal is scored by West Ham before Tottenham has scored or whatever, that's why we love you cross over from this. Mm-hmm. At this point, as it stands, Tottenham is relegated. Then Bowen scores. Mm-hmm. Then well, you understand. That's why we love football.
1: Yeah, but De Zerbi, I think, is worked around to make sure that the team tries and avoids relegation.
0: Okay.
1: I think Tottenham stays.
0: Let me ask you a quick one, because you talk about De Zerbi, and that, unfortunately, Arsenal have won the league, so we have to focus on the relegation. De Zerbi, one of his problems is not a handbrakes coach. He's not a Diego Simeone. Yet Tottenham, a draw is enough. Tottenham don't have to win. Do you see him as the kind of manager who can just go and say, we are going to draw 0-0 with Everton? Because if he plays De Zerbi football, he might just relegate the Spurs.
1: I think it's hard for him to pull that handbrake.
0: Yeah.
1: Because that's not him. Mm. You know, if you remember the Chelsea-Spurs game.
0: Yeah.
1: Spurs were still pushing even when, Chelsea had them by...
0: They ended up losing that one.
1: Yeah, but I think he's still going to go out and try and win that game.
0: Okay.
1: Target is 3 points.
0: All right, guys, the Canadian Grand Prix is also on this weekend. Tune in 297 FM Radio City at midday to 2 p.m. We have Extreme Sport, our flagship sports show. We'll be going through everything and obviously standing up for the champions, Arsenal Football Club.

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3: 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All in spotlight. Who will walk away with a soulmate? Hello, Mr. Right Season 3 is sponsored by Vaseline, Via Asheri, and lead sponsor Chinatown. Hello, Mr. Right Season 3. 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
0: And come through for the Guinness Match Day finale this weekend at Millennium Grounds Lugogo. 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
0: And you can vibe until late to the greatest soul, neo soul, old school and R&B jams by the legendary Ryan the DJ and DJ Themba Lunacy from South Africa. 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
0: Tomorrow morning, we get to kick off. If you are chilling out this evening, make sure that tomorrow morning, 7 a.m., you are awake, because we'll be turning it up with Selector Timor with BPM. It's always fire in the morning, the best way to kickstart your Friday. And then in the mid-morning, morning slaughter early, Mr. Chop Them comes in for Flight 97. At 3 p.m. I'll be back with the jam, and at 4 p.m. I'll be joined by the one and only DJ Mary Jo for the Wonder Years. At 6 p.m. DJ Mary Jo is still in charge of the music with the Jam Floor Fillers. And then 7 p.m. we kick off Friday night. 7 p.m. is all about Live Wire. It's all about Sal DJ. It's all about DJ Joe. It's the best way to end your Friday night. Listening to some good music from the finest DJs. And then Saturday morning, 10 a.m., we kick off all over again.
1: Well, the party continues every Saturday at 10 a.m. with Afrozone. 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
1: Uh-huh.
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